Thank you. You know, when I was doing my new CD project, I was flying to Los Angeles to get some pictures made. And we got on the plane that day. I had my publicist with me, and we were flying. And we get on the plane, and we're starting to take off, and the captain goes, "Ladies and gentlemen, this is your captain. We'll be flying to Los Angeles, California, and we'll be flying at an altitude of..." And then nothing. And I'm freaking out, man. I'm like, oh, my gosh, what's happening? He came back on and he said, "Ladies and gentlemen, I hope I didn't scare you or anything." But he said, "What happened was one of the stewardesses brought me a hot cup of coffee and spilled it all over my lap. And you ought to see the front of my pants." And I said, "Yeah, and you ought to see the back of mine." While we were out there, I was having some pictures made on Rodeo Drive, and we were taking pictures, and we were done. We started to walk off, and these four little Japanese ladies walked up, and one of them grabbed me by the arm. She goes, "Picture? Picture?" I said, "Sure." So we took a picture, and we started to walk off again. Well, another one grabbed me. She goes, "Picture? Picture?" I said, "Sure." And as we were walking off and they were walking off, one turned to the other one and went, "Mel Gibson, Mel Gibson." I think she'd seen Lethal Weapon one too many times. I think that's what that was. How many veterans do we have in the house? Any veterans? I'd like for y'all to stand up. Can we get the house lights where we can see the veterans? These are the people we deserve to thank right here. God bless you for your service. Thank you so much. I really appreciate that. There's three things that I truly believe in, and that's God, family, and country. I believe in those things really, really strong. I get up every morning and pray and thank the Lord that I get to live in this country. If it wasn't for the home of the free, there would be no land of the brave. You know, that's just how it is. Anyhow, I'm going to do this song. This was my latest single. And it's called "I'll Stand Up and Say So."

bless you. Thank you so much for allowing me to be here tonight. How about that? Tim Atwood, ladies and gentlemen. Well, again, WWOV 101.1 FM is the new radio home of the Jamboree, on air 24 hours a day, 7 days a week, through community support from Lottimus Security Systems. 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Well, you having a good time so far? Have you enjoyed the show? I can't encourage you enough to pick up one of our programs, our souvenir programs, and has a lot of photos in it, a lot of information about the artist. And there's nice photo of Virginia Alderman and Buddy Ray and Glenn Reeves and Marty Robbins. And you heard Tim mention Marty. And there's a story and information about this next entertainer who's coming up. And he's not only a storyteller himself, but if you've watched TV programs such as The Waltons, The Dukes of Hazzard, Murder, She Wrote, Knott's Landing, The Magical World of Disney, Bonanza, and even Gunsmoke, you've seen this gentleman on the Walton series. He played Bobby Bigelow, and his friend Merle Haggard was in that episode. And he's been on this stage going back to the 1960s. And Karen, if you can, put the marquee of the Capitol Music Hall up there with this gentleman's, there it is. You'll recognize that. And his father actually played in the Clinch Mountain Clan, which was the bluegrass group for Wimbley and Stoney Cooper, who are bluegrass heroes of the Jamboree. Peanut Nutter was in their band, and he appeared with Mafe countless times right here on this stage. And most famously, you know him for his theme song of Jamboree in the Hills. And he's here with us tonight making his great return to the Wheeling Jamboree. Please put your hands together for the one and only Mafe.

We're going to give you more later, but I only have a few minutes here. And we're actually here to congratulate and honor the lady who was responsible for getting Jamboree in the Hills alive. Can we have a hand for Virginia Alderman? It took her 2 years to convince WWVA at that time that they could do an outdoor show and all that. And have you got the... There she is, Virginia Alderman, right there. And we have some other slides of photographs that we actually borrowed from her son, right here, Les Alderman. So as they go up during the show, you can kind of, because they actually, with shovels and bulldozers and stuff, took an empty piece of land and made what was the very first Jamboree in the Hills location, which was there for a dozen years. The Alderman family, folks. So I want to salute them. Okay. And I have a soft spot in my heart here for the Jamboree too, because like he mentioned, my dad played here in the early 40s, and I remember one time when I was playing I was booked here for the Jamboree. I landed in Pittsburgh, and sometimes when you rent a car, the radio is on to wherever the last guy had it. And what is it KDK, what's the Pittsburgh station, KDKA? Yeah. And the guy said, yeah, this is KDKA, and here's the number one song once again, Mafe Nutter. And they played my record. Let me see if you remember this one.

Oh, thank you. I love being here. Some years back, let's see, I can't remember exactly what year it was, but I was doing the Grand Ole Opry, and there was a fellow on there who had just had his first release. It was a huge hit, and he was presenting his second song, and I had never met him, and I was backstage, and they brought him back to meet me. And so he came back, and he was all, he said, "Oh, Maeve Nutter, I always wanted to meet you." He said, Mom took me to the Capitol Music Hall to see your show, and I was like maybe 7 years old or something like that. Everybody was laughing and clapping and having a good time, and even the band was laughing and having, and he said, now he's telling me this story. He said, "I pulled my mama's blouse, and then I said, 'Mom, is that a real job?'" And she said, yeah, people get paid for that. And he said, "That's what I want to do." His name was Brad Paisley. If I can claim any of the best thing I've ever done in country music, it's probably that, to inspire him. Because somebody just told me earlier this week that when he goes out and does a show now, his fee is $500,000. $500,000 or you don't see Brad. So I guess I did a little inspiration there, huh? Okay. All right, Brad. Send me a check, Brad. Send me. Okay, a few, well, it was 2011. Buck Owens convinced me to do a song that was done back in the 50s. And I wasn't crazy about doing it, but he asked me to do it, and I did it with the Buckaroos. And I think it was part of what got me inducted back then, I think 2011, into the Rockabilly Hall of Fame. See if you remember this song. One, two, now do.

done here. Okay, I guess I better tell you this story here. This is going to be an E, guys, when we get to it. This story started 40 years ago. A guy that I'd never met named Guy Waldron had spent the last 3 years trying to get a new TV program on the networks. And he changed the script each time, it's not really, you know, what we're looking for, right? Now, that happened for almost 3 years, twice presenting the idea to each, in that time, you know, the three networks, ABC, CBS, NBC. And each time it was not kind of what we're looking for. So he called a friend of mine. Now, I'd never met Guy Waldron. So he called a friend of mine named Alan, and he said, "You know Maeve. I have his Going Skinny Dipping album at home." And he said, and "Ask Maeve if I can take that album, the cover, his picture on it and all that, and the song that he transferred to a cassette 40 years ago. And ask him if I can use that and his acting credits." He said, "I'm going to make one more presentation. And if this thing doesn't work, I'm just going to dump the whole thing in the wastebasket someplace in the garbage can." So he did. And he went in and played it for CBS. There's the album cover. He's playing the song, everything. And at the end of the song, all the executives looked at each other going, and they pulled out a piece of paper and they signed a contract, and a TV show was born. Now, I didn't know if it was going to be a detective show or what, but that was the birth of the Dukes of Hazzard.

Thank you all. Sure do appreciate you. I think we're going over time here. Is that all right? That's okay? Yeah, okay. All right, because it's supposed to be intermission. Anybody have to go real bad? Okay. I guess we could have done, don't let them tear that little brown building down. Don't let them tear. No, we won't do that. That'd make you really want to run. A guy named Frank Zappa heard me doing a show at the famous Troubadour in Hollywood. And you were there, huh? And it was right after I had retired as the leader of a folk singing group called the New Christie Minstrels. Anybody remember them? Let's see. This land is your land. This land is my land, from California. Yeah, you know that song. Forest to the stream water. This land was made for you and me. Yeah! Let's have a hand for the audience, everybody. Well, he was impressed with the kind of songs that I was writing because... Yeah, sometimes, you know, I'm an actor, so sometimes they were written as a character and not really what I, you know, personally did. Like one of them, let me see if I can remember. It said, let's see. One quart of tequila, one half a gallon wine. I really don't remember, but they say I had a real good time. Yesterday, and then he said, but nobody does this. Yesterday, when I was a fool, I used to laugh and say, I'm only hooked on the limes, boys.

0: the hangers-on and losers were best of friends of mine. Each evening was a party, and the weekend was a long white line. Yesterday, when I was a fool, and after the show, it was a small stage where you'd like 4 or 5 steps down. He met me about halfway up. He had his leather coat on to his ankles and one of those World War II hats, you know, that little wool thing right there. He had his helmet on. And he said, "No, hi, Mayf, I really am Frank Zappa." And I said, "Yeah, you know, I kind of recognize you." He said, "Why don't you come and make some records? I got my own record company and everything." And I said, "Well, Frank, I don't think I belong on Barking Pumpkin Records. Bizarre Productions." You know, he said, "But nobody's saying what you're saying, you know, is you ought to do that." Because one of the verses, he remembered the words to a verse that said, what did it say? I forget, it's a long time ago. Anyway, he said, "No, I want you to record the way you, I want you to pick the songs, the musicians, everything." Said, "I want you to have 100% artist control. Nobody can tell you what to do, not even me." And I said, "Well, I don't know." He said, "Just a minute." He went over and picked up a napkin, and he wrote something on it, and he brought it over, and he held it up, and he said, "What do you think about this? Mayf Nutter on Straight Records." Get it? Straight Records. And he said, "I'll start a new label just for you, Straight Label." And he said, this was Saturday night, he said, "Can you come into my office Monday morning?" And so I did, and I showed up. He had 2 contracts already on the desk. One as a writer for Third Story Music, and one as an artist on Straight Records.
1: Yeah, right.
0: And then he said, "You know, you don't write anything about the real you. You know, don't write about when you were a kid or any of that kind of stuff." He said, "Well, would you write something about growing up in West Virginia?" So I wrote this song.

Well, you're doing it again. You're bringing tears to my eyes because right here in this building, I learned something I didn't know was going on. When I was in California when I wrote that song and it was released. We leased it to Starday Records, and it was being played in West Virginia, and I didn't know about what was happening there, because I didn't tell somebody, hey, you know, come on, let's get this. I just wrote the song, and it was being played, and I was playing the Wheeling Jamboree, and two fellows, all in their suits and ties, asked security if they could come back and talk to me after the show, and they did. It was the president and head of public relations for Consolidation Coal Company in Pittsburgh. And they said, Mr. Nutter, we want to show you some pictures here. And you know, that record of yours has really been a pain in the... was uncomfortable for them. He said, we're getting bags of letters from West Virginia people because of your song. And telephone calls. This is before cell phones, iPhones, and all that kind of stuff. They were getting telegrams of people saying, you've got to clean this thing up. So he said, look what we've done. We found a microorganism, and they had a bunch of pictures there, that will actually turn this sulfur, the red stuff and everything happening, it'll take it away naturally, causing no harm in its own. And besides that, we're going to restore the fish and the frogs and the weeds, everything. We're going to completely renew Simpson Creek. And if you'll do this for us, we'll clean up every stream in Harrison County. Now, will you please call off your people? It was you, the wonderful people of West Virginia, that made all that happen. So anyway, I wanted to let you know that that's what happened, and I learned about it right here, minutes after I got off the stage. So one more time, Wheeling Jamboree, y'all. Now, we're here tonight especially to honor Virginia aldermen and the alderman family for what they did in making Jamboree in the Hills come to life. We got some slides of the building construction. Can we get them up there, please? Wait a minute, Virginia. We're going to get it up here.

0: My back is still hurting.
1: Yeah, Les is out there with a shovel and stuff. And I hope they get a picture of the barn that's in the song, you know, when the brush-run barn doors open. Just let you, but isn't that amazing? Absolutely amazing. I'd like to play for you. Not yet. I like that, man. That was pretty cool. Virginia loved a Mafe Nutter song so much that it's never been recorded. But it was I put it on a cassette tape for her, and she played it. Les told me every time she got in the car, she'd play this song. Let's see if I could do this. This is a true story. I was playing a nightclub in Sacramento, California, the 40 Grand Club. And I noticed, if you look way back there, see the silhouette of people? I noticed that while I was playing. And it was a guy who walked in, and he had a cowboy hat on, and he was leaning up against the door there, and he was just really paying attention. And when that set was over, he come real fast up to the stage, and he said, "I just love the way you sing. Would you sing a song for Burdell? Just any old country song. I mean, for a real live working cowboy." You know, most of us are gone. And on the way driving back to Bakersfield that night, I used as many of his words and my answer to him, and wrote this song that turned out to be Virginia's favorite song. So, Virginia, this is for you.

And I'm a real cowboy, you know. Got a job up in Versailles, but you can't get through the snow. I got a brand new handmade saddle outside, and boy, it's a pretty thing. I just stopped in to warm myself, and I love the way you sing. Say, would you sing a song for Burdell? Just any old country song for a real live working cowboy. You know, most of us are gone. He said, I'm a bronco buster. I said, I bet a good one too. He said, you're right, and I don't read or write, but I can sure tell you do. You want to buy a real fine bridle? Don't laugh, son, that ain't no joke. Yeah, I'm a working cowboy, but this old cowboy's broke. Would you sing a song for Burdell? Just any old country song for a real life working cowboy. You know, most of us are gone. I said, well, I'll tell you what I'll do. He said, that saddle ain't for sale. I said, well, how about if I just loan you a couple of 20s till I see you on up the trail? He said, well, don't you want the bridle? I said, thank you just the same. He said, I want to thank you, cowboy. You know, I don't even know your name. So here's to Burdell Reinhardt. I want to dedicate this song to a real live working cowboy. You know, most of them are gone. Here's to Burdell Reinhardt. I want to dedicate this song to a

0: Well, you know, most of us are gone. That's for you, Virginia. I think we've run out of time. Thank you. Yeah. Okay, we've run out of time, so I was going to do a song that explains why we call it West by God, Virginia. We really don't have the time, but I wrote the song because the record company wanted me to do Country Roads, and in it I said, West by God, Virginia, Mountain. And some of the people down south especially thought I was cussing. So I wrote it and it said, you know, if you know about the Bible and you look at life that way, you'll know why I would call it West by God, Virginia. Don't have time to sing the whole song for you right now. I want to do something right now to honor Virginia Alderman and the Alderman family. Can I do that? Is that okay if I just take a minute here? I had this made in California because I love Virginia Alderman. I loved all the Alderman family, and I love the Wheeling Jamboree. Les, would you mind coming up here? I know this is a kind of a surprise. Just come on. Yeah. This says, presented to Virginia Alderman and family, July 2019. And here it says, Jamboree in the Hills. And there's kind of a picture there, see? That's where you built. That's where you built. What'd you say?
1: She'd like that.
0: Yeah. And it says, thank you for convincing WWVA Radio Wheeling, West Virginia to produce the original two-day outdoor event in 1977 that became the world-famous Jamboree in the Hills. And for bringing it to life by the hard work of the entire Alderman family. We, the fans, and the performers, are eternally grateful. Long live country music. This is for you, Les. God bless you. Let's hear it for Les Alderman.
2: If my mother were here, all she would be able to say is an eternally grateful thank you for everyone who made it a success. We didn't do it on our own. We had a lot of help. But for everyone who ever came out to that show, walked about our backyard and spent all that time with us, all we can say is thank you. We are eternally grateful. God bless you all, and thank you for the jamboree, and thank you for the opportunity, and thank you to that man right there for writing the theme song to it, because everywhere I go, people are singing it. Thank you again. Thank you. This is

0: There he is, the one and only Maeve Nutter. Folks, it's intermission time here at the Jamboree tonight. And our radio audience on WWOV, you're listening to a live broadcast. We'll be back in just a very, very short time with our special guest this evening, Lori Morgan's coming up. We'll be right back.
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0: And we want to welcome you back to tonight's live broadcast of the Wheeling Jamboree. And for our live audience, we want to make sure that you picked up one of those cowbells, souvenir cowbells, and one of the programs. And make sure that you know where to find us on the web, www.wheelingjamboree.org. And also you can find us on Facebook and Twitter. And again, we want to welcome our out-of-town visitors here for tonight's show. And this next entertainer is no stranger to the Jamboree or Jamboree in the Hills. Her father was a cast member of the Wheeling Jamboree back in the 1940s. And he's a big part of the history, and so is this entertainer. Make welcome for the one and the only Lori Morgan. Here she is.

everybody. How are y'all tonight? What a wonderful night it is for us to be here. What great talent we got to watch all evening, especially if you'll give a nice round of applause. Well, for all the musicians, but my good buddy, Mr. Tim Atwood, y'all. Now, I have a situation that has been created since I walked here on the stage, and I've just realized that we have backlighting tonight, which is never good for a woman in a dress on the stage. So have you noticed it? Be honest. If you've noticed it, raise your hand. See? Turn the dang backlighting off, okay? Not to say anything bad about this wonderful lighting crew and the sound crew and the stage crew, but for a woman in a dress, it's not the greatest thing. But we're here to have fun tonight, right? Y'all sound like you're in a good mood. We're all in a great mood, too. And for some of y'all who don't know that much about me, just very quickly, I'm a very proud member of the Grand Ole Opry in Nashville, Tennessee. Thank you. I have been since 1984, and a lot of those wonderful Grand Ole Opry artists ended up being some of my very good friends as I grew older. And one of my very good friends was the late, great George Jones. And I was touring with George for about 3 years, three or four years, something like that. I was one of the lucky ones. I was a Jones boy in my career, and that's truly where I got my country music education, was working on the road with George Jones. And, yeah, it was kind of funny sometimes, too. But this next song is a song that I used to sing with George. Every night I would come out on stage and sing this with him. Well, I'd come out on stage with him the nights that he showed up. I would sing with George on those nights. Anyway, when I left the George Jones show, I ended up recording this as a big old record for myself. We're going to take you back a little bit in time right now.

0: so much. Y'all are awfully kind tonight. Thank you. Thank you. You know, for some of y'all who might not know this, I have been very fortunate the last almost 8 years to be traveling with one of my very dear friends, Miss Pam Tillis. And we've been out on the road. Yes. We've been out on the road doing what we call the Grits and Glamour Tour. And it's been absolutely wonderful just finding a girlfriend out there that, you know, that I've known has been in the music business all these years, but we just started really getting to know each other when we started touring and doing this acoustic set where we're on stage with each other the whole time and we share the same band and the same bus and same dressing room and lipstick and all that good stuff, all that fun girl stuff. And it's been wonderful because I found out how much we really do have in common. And sometimes I think it's nice to know that your girlfriends feel the same thing you do, you know. And we've both been single mothers and widows and, gosh, let's see, mothers, stars. Well, we like to think we are sometimes. Pam always, she likes to really play that role more than I do, really. She's, you know, Pam's kind of like, let's see, how do I put it? She's like the boss. And as long as I do what Pam says, everything's fine. She will go out on the road, and one thing we found out we have in common is both of our dads, my dad, the late, great George Morgan, and, of course, my wonderful friend's daddy, the wonderful late, great Mel Tillis. And my dad and Mel were very great friends, and we found that out doing some research ourselves on the internet. Plus, hearing stories when I was a little girl about Mel, and my dad would, you know, be on shows with him and stuff. But the one thing that we learned from our dads that's really kind of a lost art in the music business anymore is one thing we've learned is we go out and we sign autographs every night after every show. And that's what we learned from our daddies. And Pam makes sure that we do this every night. She's like,
1: "We're not leaving until the last person has something signed." I'm like, "Okay."
0: So one night we were on stage. It was kind of a stage kind of like this, and the curtain was down, and we're standing there waiting for the curtain to go up, and the band starts, and she looks at me, and she says, "Don't forget." And I said, "Okay." The curtain went up. There was about 2,000 people, and I looked at her, and I said, "Don't forget." So we were signing autographs. We had to start at the very beginning. We knew we were going to be there a long, long night. The first lady in line, there was Pam sitting here, I was sitting here, and the first lady in line was this little bitty tiny old lady. I don't even know how she got there. She's so old. And she comes up to Pam's table real slow, and she goes,
2: "Honey, I'm just so proud to be here tonight to hear you sing. You just sounded so pretty up there like a little angel in your little sparkly clothes and everything. And I wish your daddy could have been here tonight to hear you, because you just sounded like a little bird up there just a-chirping."
0: And Pam got all cocky and everything. She's like, "Thank you, ma'am." So the little lady walked over to my table. She got in just a little bit closer to me. She reached out and she touched my hand ever so gently. She kind of patted it, you know. Old people like to pat stuff. Y'all know that, right? Huh? Before my mom passed away, she was a patter from hell, I'm telling you. Now, I've kind of noticed I've started patting things lately, so I'm getting a little bit worried. But anyway, she patted my hand, and she looked me in the eyes, and she said,
2: "Lord God, honey, I thought you was dead."
0: Of course, I said, "Thank you." And it took about 10 minutes to pick Pam up off the ground. And now every time I call her, she's like,
1: "Lord God, honey, I thought you was dead."
0: I said, thank you, Pam. What are friends for, you know what I mean? So, that being said, I went up to the room that night, and I was okay, you know, during the signing of everything. And as the night wore on and I was signing autographs, I started thinking, man, that lady really thought I was dead. So it really started bothering me. And this is when my mom was alive. She used to like us to, like me to call her every night after the show. And didn't matter what time it was, we'd just call her and let her know we're getting on the bus safe. We got on the up to the room. It was about 11:30. And I said, you know what? I'm an emotional wreck. I'm going to call my mom. So I called her and she said, hello. And I said, Mom. She said, what's wrong? I said, well, Pam and I were signing autographs tonight, and this little lady came through the line, and she said she thought I was dead. And my mom sat there for a minute, and she said,
1: you know, they were talking about that at church last week.
0: So what do you say but good night, Mom? Sometimes you just can't win. But you people say some funny stuff now, I'm telling you. You say some funny stuff when you come through the line. And I'm just wanting to tell you this, Pam. I got to tell him, Pam was in line with her dad one night, signing autographs, and this lady comes out, and she had this little official box, you know, and little numbers written on it and stuff. It looked like something that would be out in a library, you know. And she said, will you sign this? And Pam said, well, yeah. So Pam started signing it. Pam got, you know, curiosity got the best of her. And she said, well, what's in it? She said, it's Dad. He wouldn't want to miss the show for anything. So we signed just about everything. But please, if you have Dad or Mom with you tonight, I'd rather not sign that.

Take a bow, Daisy. Thank you so much. Y'all are very kind. I know you've been sitting there a long time tonight, but we do appreciate you so very much. Very briefly, please make welcome over here on the lead guitar from Calgary, Alberta, Canada, our band leader, Mr. Todd Woolsey, y'all. Back on the keyboards, if you will, and also singing that beautiful low harmony from Xenia, Ohio, Mr. Monty Parkey. Back on the drums from West Liberty, Kentucky, singing harmony as well. Make welcome my friend, Mr. Rick McClure. Back on the bass and also singing harmony. A nice round of applause, if you will, from Pensacola, Florida, Mr. Randy Smith. Last but not least, over on that beautiful red guitar with a beautiful red hair, singing harmony. Just a wonderful singer and songwriter in her own right. Please make welcome from Arizona, Miss Daisy Jane Mallory Reed. Well, I've got your hands together. A nice round of applause for my tour manager out there running house sound. Also, your wonderful lighting crew, the stage crew, the sound crew. Sheila, thank you. Y'all give them all a nice round of applause. Our bus drivers who got us here safely. In just a few months from now, I'm going to be starting a brand new album, my very first gospel album. And yes, I'm very proud of that. One of my mom's dreams was for me to record a gospel album. And unfortunately, she isn't here to see it be completed. But this song is gone on that album. And it's a song we've started adding to our show. We used to do it years ago. But it's a song that means a lot to us. These are wonderful people up here on the stage. They're not just great musicians and singers and songwriters. They're wonderful Christian people that I'm proud to be traveling with. And we're going to sing this song. We're going to sing this song for you tonight. We hope you like it.

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Y'all are awfully kind tonight. If you will, one more round of applause for my wonderful band up here, y'all. We're proud to be with you tonight. We're proud that you hung around to be with us, and it means a lot. Can we move Daisy over a little bit, honey? It's going to be hard for me to get back up. He'll smush it down for you. How's that? Daisy just had a little surgery on her leg, so we're just kind of catering to her. But we cater to her anyway. But anyway, thank y'all again so much for being here. And a reminder one more time that I am going to be out there signing autographs after the show. So I want to hear what you got to say. Just be easy on me tonight. I'm a little emotional. Just kidding. Just a joke. I'm always emotional. But anyway, we went back, and just in case y'all called us back tonight, we worked something special up for you. We hope you like it.

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Fate had me playing in love. You as my sweetheart. I loved you at first glance, and that was when we met.

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But I'd rather go on hearing your lies than go on living without you. Now the stage is bare, and I'm standing there with emptiness all around.

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1: Thank you, Lori. Thank you, all the folks. Friends, be sure to visit all the entertainers tonight out in the foyer in the lobby and pick up their merchandise. Thank you all for being here this evening. See you next time at the Wheeling Jamboree. Good night, all.
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3: 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I'm proud to have Knee Deep in Bluegrass here in Wheeling.
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0: This is WWOVLP, serving Martins Ferry in the greater Wheeling area.
1: SRN News, I'm Mary Rose. The U.S. military says it has launched new airstrikes against Iran to swiftly punish the country's Revolutionary Guard for an attack in Jordan that killed two American service members, left one more missing, and four requiring hospitalization. U.S. Central Command said Saturday the strikes were designed to further degrade Iran's ability to restrict the traffic of oil tankers through the Strait of Hormuz. The waterway accounted for roughly 20% of global oil supplies before the war. Heavy smoke has moved into more areas from the Great Lakes to the Mid-Atlantic.
2: Warnings of dangerous air quality conditions are expected to remain in effect through Saturday across a wide swath of the U.S. as heavy smoke from uncontrolled wildfires in Minnesota and Canada blankets even more of the Mid-Atlantic region, including Washington, D.C. In New York City, public health nurse Barbara Glickstein says people should take precautions.
3: I wish more people were wearing masks and little babies and children were inside.
2: The National Weather Service says smoky conditions won't be gone anytime soon as fires continue to burn largely unchecked. I'm Lisa Dwyer.
1: A member of President Trump's cabinet says he is ready to go after voter fraud.
4: Homeland Security Secretary Mark Wayne Mullen talked about election fraud.
5: If you are an illegal or you're voting illegally, we will hunt you down. We will find you.
4: In a White House briefing, Mullen also threatened fines, even prison time, for state election officials who refused to hand over sensitive voter data. Ed Donahue, Washington.
1: Hyundai is recalling over 47,000 Kona SUVs for a defect with the rear center seatbelt. The National Highway Traffic Safety Administration says the recall.
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7: Hey there, this week on Knee Deep in Bluegrass, I have songs from Doyle Lawson and Jerry Sally, the Po' Ramblin' Boys, Frank Evans, Nick Chandler and Delivered. We'll also hear from Alison Krauss and Union Station, the infamous String Dusters, Brian Sutton and Kenny Smith, Mason Via, Boone Creek, Billy Strings, Balsam Range, the Lonesome River Band, and more. Knee Deep in Bluegrass is brought to you in part by Foothills Country Ham, Orange Army Bluegrass, the Industrial Strength Bluegrass Summerfest, Sound Biscuit, and Get It Played. And to get the bluegrass music underway this week, it's Blue Highway. From their live recording from East Tennessee State University, celebrating 30 years of Blue Highway, here's Keene Mountain Prison on Knee Deep in Bluegrass.

Memories I Ain't Missing from the Grascals. That's their latest single on Billy Blue Records. And we got the show underway with Blue Highway from a live recording, Keene Mountain Prison. And their former bandmate Tom Adams joined them on stage for that cut. I'm Cindy Bach. I'm really happy you're here to enjoy all these great bluegrass songs, and I have a lot of good information for you about bluegrass events, so I just hope that you'll be able to stick around for the whole show or stay with me as long as you can. Doyle Lawson and Jerry Sally recently teamed up on this great song, When It's Time for the Whippoorwill to Sing.

0: Oh, yeah, when it's time for the whippoorwill to sing, that's Doyle Lawson and Jerry Sally here on Knee Deep in Bluegrass. Cindy Bauckham reminding you the website is kneedeepinbluegrass.com. There's a contact page. 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

A great new song from the Poe Ramblin' Boys, Bottom of a Glass. I'm Cindy Bauckham with Nick Chandler and delivered next on the show an original, Here's Maria.

A great banjo player. His name is Frank Evans. That's TJ's Last Ride here on Knee Deep in Bluegrass. Also in that set of music, Nick Chandler and Delivered, and the Poe Ramblin' Boys right here on Knee Deep in Bluegrass. 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

0: From the Arcadia album by Alison Krauss and Union Station, that's Richmond on the James. That's a song based on a 19th century poem that came out in the 1800s. It was later adapted to a traditional folk song, and it follows a dying young soldier gasping his last breaths on a bloodstained battlefield. And Alison Krauss said that she wanted to record that ballad to highlight the youth and tragic innocence of fallen soldiers, noting that they were, quote, just kids. But they had a passion. They were excited to go and be of service. Hope you enjoyed Richmond on the James. I'm Cindy Bauckham, your host here on Knee Deep in Bluegrass. And up next, it's the infamous String Dusters. Here's Dead Man Walking.
1: Well,

The infamous string dusters on Knee Deep in Bluegrass. One thing I like to do on this show is let you know where live events are coming up, a lot of the bluegrass festivals around the area, and especially the ones where I'm going to be working, serving as stage host. And one of them is coming up Labor Day weekend. Yeah, that's right, in September, Camp Springs Bluegrass Park. And this Labor Day Festival at Camp Springs will feature Authentic Unlimited, the Lonesome River Band, Junior Sisk. The Grascals will be there, Chris Jones and the Night Drivers, the Will Clark Band, the Cody Norris Show, the Little Roy and Lizzie Show. And that's September 3rd, 4th, and 5th, campspringsevents.com with more details.

Still country and proud of it. WWOV, home of the Wheeling Jamboree. 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

It's called Three Star Hornpipe, and that's from two great guitarists, Brian Sutton and Kenny Smith, here on Knee Deep in Bluegrass. We'll have an artist next who grew up around the Winston-Salem, North Carolina area. He has put out solo recordings. He has been on other artists' recordings. He worked with Old Crow Medicine Show for a bit. Talking about Mason Vi. Here's Melt in the Sun from Mason on Knee Deep in Bluegrass.

I'm knee-deep in bluegrass, Mason Via. Mason performed last year during IBMA World of Bluegrass, and this year it takes place in October in Chattanooga, Tennessee. The dates are October 20th through 24th. So if you normally go to IBMA World of Bluegrass, get your calendars marked October 20th through 24th. And if you've never been, if you're serious about the business of bluegrass, go early in the week for the business conference. Those great workshops, a lot of hands-on activities, learning from experienced people in the industry. And then there's a festival at the end of the week in the Signal, also the Barrel House Ballroom. There's going to be performances in the parks. There's Bluegrass Ramble Showcase performances, the IBMA Award Show. It's just a good time. And again, it's Chattanooga, Tennessee, October 20th through 24th, IBMA World of Bluegrass. 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

Written by Wes Golding, Hitchhiking to California. That's Boone Creek. And that's from some recordings that were done 5 decades ago. The Boone Creek record, the very first one, is out again, remastered with 4 previously unreleased cuts. And that's one of them, Hitchhiking to California. Now, one of the songs that was on the original album is one that came out on a Rounder compilation disc that featured banjo players a few years after the album was out. But this album, the thing about it is, it was never released in a digital platform. You could get the album, but it was never available on CD. It was never available as a download, but now it is. So you find it if you love good music, Boone Creek, and that's the band that was formed in the mid-1970s by Ricky Skaggs, Jerry Douglas, Wes Golding, and Terry Baucom. Another one from Boone Creek now. From that album, here's White House Blues.

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Billy Strings with a Sean Camp song, Don't Be Calling Me, at 4 in the morning. I'm Cindy Bauckham, and I sure thank you for listening to Knee Deep in Bluegrass. 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
2: As the bluegrass music continues on Knee Deep in Bluegrass, I have the Lonesome River Band. Here's Summertime. Sky.

Bend in the River from the Grascals. I'm Cindy Bonkham, and the Grascals are going to be at a theater that I just love. I feel really close to it because I have a house really close to it. Can walk right down to the theater, and when friends play there, it's just so great to go there. And I'm talking about the Reeves Theater in downtown Elkin, North Carolina. The Grascals will be there on Saturday, August 22nd for a big show. I've been invited to serve as MC that night. Original member Terry Eldridge will be there to do a few songs that he is so known for with the Grascals, like Me and John and Paul. And again, it's August 22nd, Reeves Theater, downtown Elkin, North Carolina. You can get your tickets before they're gone and check it out, Reeves Theater. I have a great song from the Nashville Bluegrass Band on the way. Authentic Unlimited also coming up. So keep it tuned right here to Knee Deep in Bluegrass.

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1: The legacy continues on WWOV, the home of the Wheeling Jamboree, the country music show with tradition like none other.

with their version of Little Maggie. That's the Nashville Bluegrass Band here on Knee Deep in Bluegrass. I'm Cindy Bach. Hope you're doing well. And I hope that you're enjoying all this music here on Knee Deep in Bluegrass. There's more to come, including this one from Authentic Unlimited, featuring Colton Baker on the lead vocal. It's Cost of Living.

The husband and wife team of Kenny and Amanda Smith with Tears of the Cherokee here on Knee Deep in Bluegrass. Coming up, it's Rock Hearts with Rhonda Vincent, Daniel Grindstaff and the Uptown Troubadours. I'm Cindy Bonkham. Thanks for listening to Knee Deep in Bluegrass.

0: 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The Wheeling Jamboree on WWOV. 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
1: As we near the end of this week's Knee Deep in Bluegrass, I do have time to play a couple more songs for you. This first one I'm going to feature is by Rock Hearts with Rhonda Vincent. This is Why.

with Denver, that's Daniel Grindstaff and the Uptown Troubadours. Before that, Rock Hearts with Rhonda Vincent. And that's going to round out this week's show. Thanks again for listening. Our sponsors of Knee Deep in Bluegrass, Foothills Country Ham, Pickin' and Parsons, IBMA World of Bluegrass, Sound Biscuit, Get It Played, Turnberry Records, The Doc and Rosalie Watson Music Fest, Daniel Grindstaff Music, Rock Hearts Music, Orange Army Bluegrass, Rebel Records, and the Allen Bybee Bluegrass Camp. 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And I have pages on social media if you'd like to follow those, Facebook, Instagram, and TikTok. 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
1: SRN News, I'm Mary Rose. The U.S. military says it has launched new airstrikes against Iran to swiftly punish the country's Revolutionary Guard for an attack in Jordan that killed two American service members, left one more missing, and four requiring hospitalization. U.S. Central Command said Saturday the strikes were designed to further degrade Iran's ability to restrict the traffic of oil tankers through the Strait of Hormuz. The waterway accounted for roughly 20% of global oil supplies before the war. Heavy smoke has moved into more areas from the Great Lakes to the Mid-Atlantic.
2: Warnings of dangerous air quality conditions are expected to remain in effect through Saturday across a wide swath of the U.S. as heavy smoke from uncontrolled wildfires in Minnesota and Canada blankets even more of the Mid-Atlantic region, including Washington, D.C. In New York City, public health nurse Barbara Glickstein says people should take precautions.
3: I wish more people were wearing masks and little babies and children were inside.
2: The National Weather Service says smoky conditions won't be gone anytime soon as fires continue to burn largely unchecked. I'm Lisa Dwyer.
1: A member of President Trump's cabinet says he is ready to go after voter fraud.
4: Homeland Security Secretary Mark Wayne Mullen talked about election fraud.
5: If you are an illegal or you're voting illegally, we will hunt you down. We will find you.
4: In a White House briefing, Mullen also threatened fines, even prison time, for state election officials who refused to hand over sensitive voter data. Ed Donahue, Washington.
1: Hyundai is recalling over 47,000 Kona SUVs for a defect with the rear center seatbelt. The National Highway Traffic Safety Administration says the recall.
6: If country and bluegrass were whipped up in a kitchen by five-star chefs, we know that the secret recipe is very simple. A little bit of this, a little bit of that. Bake at 101.1 FM until burnt to a fine crisp.
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0: This is Folk Singer Michael Jonathan. 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

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Four brothers on the run, Katie Elder. All your little ones have grown, and we've reaped what we have sown. Yes, we've reaped what we have sown, Katie

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No more hiding in the night, Katie Elder. I vow it on your grave by all the things we never gave and mistakes that we all made, Katie Elder.

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0: 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I'm proud to have Knee Deep in Bluegrass here in Wheeling.
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0: This is WWOVLP, serving Martins Ferry in the greater Wheeling area.
1: SRN News, I'm Mary Rose. The U.S. military says it has launched new airstrikes against Iran to swiftly punish the country's Revolutionary Guard for an attack in Jordan that killed two American service members, left one more missing, and four requiring hospitalization. U.S. Central Command said Saturday the strikes were designed to further degrade Iran's ability to restrict the traffic of oil tankers through the Strait of Hormuz. The waterway accounted for roughly 20% of global oil supplies before the war. Heavy smoke has moved into more areas from the Great Lakes to the Mid-Atlantic.
2: Warnings of dangerous air quality conditions are expected to remain in effect through Saturday across a wide swath of the U.S. as heavy smoke from uncontrolled wildfires in Minnesota and Canada blankets even more of the Mid-Atlantic region, including Washington, D.C. In New York City, public health nurse Barbara Glickstein says people should take precautions.
3: I wish more people were wearing masks and little babies and children were inside.
2: The National Weather Service says smoky conditions won't be gone anytime soon as fires continue to burn largely unchecked. I'm Lisa Dwyer.
1: A member of President Trump's cabinet says he is ready to go after voter fraud.
4: Homeland Security Secretary Mark Wayne Mullen talked about election fraud.
5: If you are an illegal or you're voting illegally, we will hunt you down. We will find you.
4: In a White House briefing, Mullen also threatened fines, even prison time, for state election officials who refuse to hand over sensitive voter data. Ed Donahue, Washington.
1: Hyundai is recalling over 47,000 Kona SUVs for a defect with the rear center seat belt. The National Highway Traffic Safety Administration says the recall.
6: If country and bluegrass were whipped up in a kitchen by five-star chefs, we know that the secret recipe is very simple. A little bit of this, a little bit of that. Bake at 101.1 FMs until burnt to a fine crisp.
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0: This is folk singer Michael Jonathan. 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

0: 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I'm proud to have Knee Deep in Bluegrass here in Wheeling.
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I'm Ronnie McDowell, and you are listening to WWOV-FM, Wheeling, West Virginia, the radio home of the Wheeling Jamboree. On the way.

0: This is WWOVLP, serving Martins Ferry in the greater Wheeling area.
1: In news, I'm Mary Rose. The U.S. military says it has launched new airstrikes against Iran to swiftly punish the country's Revolutionary Guard for an attack in Jordan that killed two American service members, left one more missing, and four requiring hospitalization. U.S. Central Command said Saturday the strikes were designed to further degrade Iran's ability to restrict the traffic of oil tankers through the Strait of Hormuz. The waterway accounted for roughly 20% of global oil supplies before the war. Heavy smoke has moved into more areas from the Great Lakes to the Mid-Atlantic.
2: Warnings of dangerous air quality conditions are expected to remain in effect through Saturday across a wide swath of the U.S. as heavy smoke from uncontrolled wildfires in Minnesota and Canada blankets even more of the Mid-Atlantic region, including Washington, D.C. In New York City, public health nurse Barbara Glickstein says people should take precautions.
3: I wish more people were wearing masks and little babies and children were inside.
2: The National Weather Service says smoky conditions won't be gone anytime soon as fires continue to burn largely unchecked. I'm Lisa Dwyer.
1: A member of President Trump's cabinet says he is ready to go after voter fraud.
4: Homeland Security Secretary Mark Wayne Mullen talked about election fraud.
5: If you are an illegal or you're voting illegally, we will hunt you down. We will find you.
4: In a White House briefing, Mullen also threatened fines, even prison time, for state election officials who refuse to hand over sensitive voter data. Ed Donahue, Washington.
1: Hyundai is recalling over 47,000 Kona SUVs for a defect with the rear center seat belt. The National Highway Traffic Safety Administration says the recall.
6: If country and bluegrass were whipped up in a kitchen by five-star chefs, we know that the secret recipe is very simple. A little bit of this, a little bit of that. Bake at 101.1 FM until burnt to a fine crisp.
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0: This is folk singer Michael Jonathan. 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
1: Hey, Ivan, yeah. 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
2: 9/16
1: boxed. 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
2: All right, let me look for
1: it. Oh, boy.
2: What?
1: This thing's going to have a whole new clutch and pressure plate, I can smell it. We're going to have to drop this transmission, son.
2: Oh, Bert, come on.
1: Get over at the house and call down there at the Ford garage. 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
2: 64 Falcon, all right.
1: I probably need to run to town, too, and pick the parts up if they've got them.
2: Mm-hmm.
1: And while you over there, son, grab me another good Cole Miller Light out of that Maytag on the back porch. I got a whole new
2: what?
1: Case ice down
2: in
1: there.
2: Be able to see that transmission.
1: I done worked up a powerful thirst.
2: Yeah, I can see you have.
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1: In news, I'm Mary Rose. The U.S. military says it has launched new airstrikes against Iran to swiftly punish the country's Revolutionary Guard for an attack in Jordan that killed two American service members, left one more missing, and four requiring hospitalization. U.S. Central Command said Saturday the strikes were designed to further degrade Iran's ability to restrict the traffic of oil tankers through the Strait of Hormuz. The waterway accounted for roughly 20% of global oil supplies before the war. Heavy smoke has moved into more areas from the Great Lakes to the Mid-Atlantic.
2: Warnings of dangerous air quality conditions are expected to remain in effect through Saturday across a wide swath of the U.S. as heavy smoke from uncontrolled wildfires in Minnesota and Canada blankets even more of the Mid-Atlantic region, including Washington, D.C. In New York City, public health nurse Barbara Glickstein says people should take precautions.
3: I wish more people were wearing masks and little babies and children were inside.
2: The National Weather Service says smoky conditions won't be gone anytime soon as fires continue to burn largely unchecked. I'm Lisa Dwyer.
1: A member of President Trump's cabinet says he is ready to go after voter fraud.
4: Homeland Security Secretary Mark Wayne Mullen talked about election fraud.
5: If you are an illegal or you're voting illegally, we will hunt you down. We will find you.
4: In a White House briefing, Mullen also threatened fines, even prison time, for state election officials who refuse to hand over sensitive voter data. Ed Donahue, Washington.
1: Hyundai is recalling over 47,000 Kona SUVs for a defect with the rear center seat belt. The National Highway Traffic Safety Administration says the recall.
6: If country and bluegrass were whipped up in a kitchen by five-star chefs, we know that the secret recipe is very simple. A little bit of this, a little bit of that. Bake at 101.1 FM until burnt to a fine crisp.
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You know, sometimes in your life, you may find it hurts to be alone. Especially when you and the one you love already belong to somebody else. You're tied to her, and I'm tied to him. And we don't want to hurt either one of you. That's how it is.

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1: 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I'm proud to have Knee Deep in Bluegrass here in Wheeling.
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1: With SRN News, I'm Ron Taylor. The military is reporting the first troop deaths from direct Iranian fire.
2: Two U.S. service members were killed, one still missing after an attack on a base in Jordan. Iran's supreme leader warns of what he calls unforgettable lessons if the U.S. continues its attacks, and Tehran says it has suspended its commitment to the interim deal signed with the U.S. The intensifying exchange of fire in recent days has hit infrastructure and affected civilians in some cases. The U.S. and Iran have blown past their red lines as they lurch back toward all-out war, and the conflict over the Strait of Hormuz is again impacting global oil prices. Bob Agner reporting.
1: Questions are being raised about whether former special counsel Jack Smith accessed congressional text messages.
3: Senate Judiciary Committee Chairman Chuck Grassley and Senator Ron Johnson say Justice Department documents show text messages belonging to both lawmakers were obtained by Smith's team during the January 6th investigation. The senators argue those communications were protected by congressional privilege. Missouri Senator Eric Schmidt is now calling for Smith to be prosecuted, alleging he lied to Congress under oath. Ken Lorman reporting.
1: Eight Democratic candidates participated in two debates.
4: The first group of four Senate candidates include Democrats Sheena Bellows, Troy Jackson, Jordan Wood, and Dr. Nirav Shah. The four participating in one debate for an hour. Shah, the former director of Maine's Center for Disease Control and Prevention, he also ran in this year's primary for governor and lost. Then a second hour of debate with candidates David Costello, Elizabeth Dickerson, Dan Kleben, and Ashley Wood. Candidate Graham Plattner left the Senate race in Maine last week after he was accused of sexual assault, a claim he denies.
1: Correspondent Laura Winters.
5: If country and bluegrass were whipped up in a kitchen by five-star chefs, we know that the secret recipe is very simple. A little bit of this, a little bit of that. Bake at 101.1 FMs until burnt to a fine crisp.
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Around me, people, there's a story I would tell about a brave young Indian you should remember well. From the land of the Pima Indian, a proud and noble band who farmed the Phoenix Valley in Arizona land. Down their ditches a thousand years, the waters grew Ira's people's crops, till the white man stole their water rights and the sparkling water stopped. Now Ira's folks were hungry, and their land grew crops of weeds. When war came, Ira volunteered and forgot the white man's greed.

They battled up Iwo Jima Hill, 250 men, but only 27 lived to walk back down again. And when the fight was over, and Old Glory raised, among the men who held it high was the Indian Arahe.

Ira Hayes returned the hero, celebrated through the land. He was wined and speeched and honored. Everybody shook his hand, but he was just a Pima Indian. No water, no home, no chance. At home, nobody cared what Ira'd done, and when did the Indians dance?

Then Ira started drinking hard. Jail was often his home. They let him raise a flag and lower it like you'd throw a dog a bone. He died drunk early one morning, alone in the land he fought to save. 2 inches of water in a lonely ditch was a grave for Ira.

Yeah, call him drunken Ira Hayes, but his land is just as dry, and his ghost is lying thirsty in the ditch where Ira died.

0: This is folk singer Michael Jonathan. 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

0: 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I'm proud to have Knee Deep in Bluegrass here in Wheeling.
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1: With SRN News, I'm Ron Taylor. The U.S. military said Sunday it had ended its latest round of airstrikes on Iran, which included targeting its paramilitary Revolutionary Guard over an attack that killed American troops in Jordan Friday. Central Command is in its statement said also that it hit Iran military coastal surveillance and air defense facilities, maritime capabilities, and missile and drone storage sites. Iran has provided no overall information on the material losses in the campaign. Heavy smoke has moved into more areas from the Great Lakes to the Mid-Atlantic.
2: Warnings of dangerous air quality conditions are expected to remain in effect through Saturday across a wide swath of the U.S. as heavy smoke from uncontrolled wildfires in Minnesota and Canada blankets even more of the Mid-Atlantic region, including Washington, D.C. In New York City, public health nurse Barbara Glickstein says people should take precautions.
3: I wish more people were wearing masks and little babies and children were inside.
2: The National Weather Service says smoky conditions won't be gone anytime soon as fires continue to burn largely unchecked. I'm Lisa Dwyer.
1: A father and son are accused of kidnapping.
4: A father and son are expected to be charged federally with kidnapping after authorities say they held two U.S. Forest Service employees at gunpoint for more than 12 hours in the Shasta Trinity National Forest in Northern California. Authorities say the workers were conducting routine field operations when they were taken on Thursday, held inside a trailer at gunpoint and zip-tied. Authorities say they located the trailer with drones and that the suspect and his adult son surrendered early Friday, walking out of the trailer with an assault rifle and knives. They also told authorities they had grenades. I'm Donna Water.
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5: If country and bluegrass were whipped up in a kitchen by five-star chefs, we know that the secret recipe is very simple. A little bit of this, a little bit of that. 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

might settle for a slow down. Come on, just slow down.

0: This is folk singer Michael Jonathan. 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

0: 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I'm proud to have Knee Deep in Bluegrass here in Wheeling.
1: Don't miss Knee Deep in Bluegrass, Saturday nights at 10 p.m., right after the world-famous Wheeling

spacious skies, for amber waves of grain, for purple mountains, majesty above the fruited plains. America, America, God shed his grace on thee and crown thy good with brotherhood of sea, the shining sun.

0: With SRN News, I'm Ron Taylor. The U.S. military said Sunday it had ended its latest round of airstrikes on Iran, which included targeting its paramilitary Revolutionary Guard over an attack that killed American troops in Jordan Friday. Central Command is in its statement said also that it hit Iran military coastal surveillance and air defense facilities, maritime capabilities, and missile and drone storage sites. Iran has provided no overall information on the material losses in the campaign. Heavy smoke has moved into more areas from the Great Lakes to the Mid-Atlantic.
1: Warnings of dangerous air quality conditions are expected to remain in effect through Saturday across a wide swath of the U.S. as heavy smoke from uncontrolled wildfires in Minnesota and Canada blankets even more of the Mid-Atlantic region, including Washington, D.C. In New York City, public health nurse Barbara Glickstein says people should take precautions.
2: I wish more people were wearing masks and little babies and children were inside.
1: The National Weather Service says smoky conditions won't be gone anytime soon as fires continue to burn largely unchecked. I'm Lisa Dwyer.
0: A father and son are accused of kidnapping.
3: A father and son are expected to be charged federally with kidnapping after authorities say they held two U.S. Forest Service employees at gunpoint for more than 12 hours in the Shasta Trinity National Forest in Northern California. Authorities say the workers were conducting routine field operations when they were taken on Thursday, held inside a trailer at gunpoint and zip-tied. Authorities say they located the trailer with drones and that the suspect and his adult son surrendered early Friday, walking out of the trailer with an assault rifle and knives. They also told authorities they had grenades. I'm Donna Water.
0: More online at srnnews.com. This is

0: This is folk singer Michael Jonathan. You know, with all that's going on in the world right now, the calmness of hometown radio and the music of America's front porch has become more important than ever. 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

0: 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I'm proud to have Knee Deep in Bluegrass here in Wheeling.
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1: With SRN News, I'm Ron Taylor. The U.S. military said Sunday it had ended its latest round of airstrikes on Iran, which included targeting its paramilitary Revolutionary Guard over an attack that killed American troops in Jordan Friday. Central Command is in its statement said also that it hit Iran military coastal surveillance and air defense facilities, maritime capabilities, and missile and drone storage sites. Iran has provided no overall information on the material losses in the campaign. Heavy smoke has moved into more areas from the Great Lakes to the Mid-Atlantic.
2: Warnings of dangerous air quality conditions are expected to remain in effect through Saturday across a wide swath of the U.S. as heavy smoke from uncontrolled wildfires in Minnesota and Canada blankets even more of the Mid-Atlantic region, including Washington, D.C. In New York City, public health nurse Barbara Glickstein says people should take precautions.
3: I wish more people were wearing masks and little babies and children were inside.
2: The National Weather Service says smoky conditions won't be gone anytime soon as fires continue to burn largely unchecked. I'm Lisa Dwyer.
1: A father and son are accused of kidnapping.
4: A father and son are expected to be charged federally with kidnapping after authorities say they held two U.S. Forest Service employees at gunpoint for more than 12 hours in the Shasta Trinity National Forest in Northern California. Authorities say the workers were conducting routine field operations when they were taken on Thursday, held inside a trailer at gunpoint and zip-tied. Authorities say they located the trailer with drones and that the suspect and his adult son surrendered early Friday, walking out of the trailer with an assault rifle and knives. They also told authorities they had grenades. I'm Donna Water.
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5: If country and bluegrass were whipped up in a kitchen by five-star chefs, we know that the secret recipe is very simple. 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

0: This is folk singer Michael Jonathan. 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
1: Today I heard my woman say something I never heard her say before. She just told me she was gonna leave me and that she didn't love me anymore. But I know that the love and kindness and the understanding that she had when I first met her is still there, somewhere. So I'm gonna get down on my knees and I'm gonna say to my baby,

0: 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This is Cindy Bauckham. I'm proud to have Knee Deep in Bluegrass here in Wheeling.
1: Don't miss Knee Deep in Bluegrass, Saturday nights at 10 p.m., right after the world-famous Wheeling Jamboree.

0: This is WWOVLP, serving Martins Ferry in the greater Wheeling area.
1: With SRN News, I'm Ron Taylor. The U.S. military said Sunday it had ended its latest round of airstrikes on Iran, which included targeting its paramilitary Revolutionary Guard over an attack that killed American troops in Jordan Friday. Central Command is in its statement said also that it hit Iran military coastal surveillance and air defense facilities, maritime capabilities, and missile and drone storage sites. Iran has provided no overall information on the material losses in the campaign. Heavy smoke has moved into more areas from the Great Lakes to the Mid-Atlantic.
2: Warnings of dangerous air quality conditions are expected to remain in effect through Saturday across a wide swath of the U.S. as heavy smoke from uncontrolled wildfires in Minnesota and Canada blankets even more of the Mid-Atlantic region, including Washington, D.C. In New York City, public health nurse Barbara Glickstein says people should take precautions.
3: I wish more people were wearing masks and little babies and children were inside.
2: The National Weather Service says smoky conditions won't be gone anytime soon as fires continue to burn largely unchecked. I'm Lisa Dwyer.
1: A father and son are accused of kidnapping.
4: A father and son are expected to be charged federally with kidnapping after authorities say they held two U.S. Forest Service employees at gunpoint for more than 12 hours in the Shasta Trinity National Forest in Northern California. Authorities say the workers were conducting routine field operations when they were taken on Thursday, held inside a trailer at gunpoint and zip-tied. Authorities say they located the trailer with drones and that the suspect and his adult son surrendered early Friday, walking out of the trailer with an assault rifle and knives. They also told authorities they had grenades. I'm Donna Water.
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5: If country and bluegrass were whipped up in a kitchen by five-star chefs, we know that the secret recipe is very simple. A little bit of this, a little bit of that. Bake at 101.1 FMs until burnt to a fine crisp.
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I wouldn't want to see the sunrise tomorrow if I knew that to be true. I know that just saying I'm sorry doesn't sound like a lot, but the girl you saw me with last night means no more to me than a thousand stars to the gray clouds that cover the night. 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

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She never misses Jeopardy.

0: Blue.
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0: 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I'm proud to have Knee Deep in Bluegrass here in Wheeling.
1: Don't miss Knee Deep in Bluegrass Saturday nights at 10 p.m. right after the world-famous Wheeling Jamboree. Bum, bum.

done some stoning. I think I'll go on down to the corners of Exchange and Hancock Streets and see how Sleepy Silver Dollar's doing. And if I got a mind to, I may go on down to the coast, see how the fishermen's wives are doing. And if I feel real drastic, I might go on up through the Haynesville.

0: love this donut. 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

You know, some call me a poet. He has a way with words, they say. Well, why then, when I try to tell you the way I feel, do all the words just slip away? Or they come out sounding like dialogue from a Clark Gable movie? Well, frankly, my dear, damn, I just have so much inside that I want you to know about. But it all means that I love you. So what can I say?

You see, sometimes, well, sometimes words just aren't enough. I mean, what is the word for that funny little shaky feeling inside, huh? Or that numb, warm, wonderful confusion when you touch me? A poet? No. No, I'm not a poet. But if I were, and if I had every word,

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1: With SRN News, I'm Ron Taylor. The U.S. military said Sunday it had ended its latest round of airstrikes on Iran, which included targeting its paramilitary Revolutionary Guard over an attack that killed American troops in Jordan Friday. Central Command is in its statement said also that it hit Iran military coastal surveillance and air defense facilities, maritime capabilities, and missile and drone storage sites. Iran has provided no overall information on the material losses in the campaign. Heavy smoke has moved into more areas from the Great Lakes to the Mid-Atlantic.
2: Warnings of dangerous air quality conditions are expected to remain in effect through Saturday across a wide swath of the U.S. as heavy smoke from uncontrolled wildfires in Minnesota and Canada blankets even more of the Mid-Atlantic region, including Washington, D.C. In New York City, public health nurse Barbara Glickstein says people should take precautions.
3: I wish more people were wearing masks and little babies and children were inside.
2: The National Weather Service says smoky conditions won't be gone anytime soon as fires continue to burn largely unchecked. I'm Lisa Dwyer.
1: A father and son are accused of kidnapping.
4: A father and son are expected to be charged federally with kidnapping after authorities say they held two U.S. Forest Service employees at gunpoint for more than 12 hours in the Shasta Trinity National Forest in Northern California. Authorities say the workers were conducting routine field operations when they were taken on Thursday, held inside a trailer at gunpoint and zip-tied. Authorities say they located the trailer with drones and that the suspect and his adult son surrendered early Friday, walking out of the trailer with an assault rifle and knives. They also told authorities they had grenades. I'm Donna Water.
1: More online at srnnews.com. This is

That's Rhonda Vincent right there doing a good old song called The Cry of the Whippoorwill. Trey Hensley before that, Unknown Legend. We heard from Cody Norris, a brand new song from his album Back in the Country. And we heard from Jim Hurst and Mile Marker 203. Hello, everybody. Welcome to the Buckeye Bluegrass Hour here on WWOV, the home of the Wheeling Jamboree. Mike Gorrell here with you, as always, and on these time slots on Saturday at 11 a.m. and Sunday at 9 a.m. Here's a song, one of my favorites. I've heard, been listening to this song since it first came out, by the McPeak Brothers. Hope you enjoy it. It's called Lost River.

Song was written and recorded first by Michael Martin Murphy, one of his great tunes, The Lost River. Those are the McPeak Brothers. We'll carry on with some bluegrass music now from J.D. Crowe in the New South. Ricky Wasson on the lead vocal on this one, singing about Lefty Frizzell and his career, and especially Lefty's old guitar.

That's Daly and Vincent from their album that is a tribute to the Statler Brothers. And good album, and the song is called Too Much on My Heart. Bill Monroe and the Bluegrass Boys, recorded back in 1958. Good job on a good old song called A Beautiful Life. Listening to the Rain, the Osborne Brothers, and we heard from Patty Loveless with some help from Ricky Skaggs there on that one. Song called Daniel Prayed. The Buckeye Bluegrass Hour. We'll move along now with Daniel Greenstaff and the Uptown Troubadours doing one called The Death of John Hodley.

long been one of my favorite songs by the Nashville Bluegrass Band, You Wouldn't Know Love. The Chapmans, Follow Me to Tennessee. Charlie Waller and the Country Gentlemen doing a song written by Kris Kristofferson. Darby's Castle and Valerie Smith, The Sawmill Man. This next song, the melody was written by Bill Monroe, and he recorded it as an instrumental. And then along came a fellow that played bass with Bill Monroe, and he wrote the words. Dwayne Mize was his name, and also a guy by the name of Guy Stevenson. They wrote the lyrics to this song. And here's Becky Buhler doing this version of Southern Flavor.

Southern flavor. It's Becky Buller. Folks, thank you so much for listening to the Buckeye Bluegrass Hour today. We'll take it home with Mr. Ronnie Bowman. This is one of my favorites that he's recorded. This is called Rye Whiskey. So long, everybody. Have a great week.

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1: With SRN News, I'm Ron Taylor. The U.S. military said Sunday it had ended its latest round of airstrikes on Iran, which included targeting its paramilitary Revolutionary Guard over an attack that killed American troops in Jordan Friday. Central Command is in its statement said also that it hit Iran military coastal surveillance and air defense facilities, maritime capabilities, and missile and drone storage sites. Iran has provided no overall information on the material losses in the campaign. Heavy smoke has moved into more areas from the Great Lakes to the Mid-Atlantic.
2: Warnings of dangerous air quality conditions are expected to remain in effect through Saturday across a wide swath of the U.S. as heavy smoke from uncontrolled wildfires in Minnesota and Canada blankets even more of the Mid-Atlantic region, including Washington, D.C. In New York City, public health nurse Barbara Glickstein says people should take precautions.
3: I wish more people were wearing masks and little babies and children were inside.
2: The National Weather Service says smoky conditions won't be gone anytime soon as fires continue to burn largely unchecked. I'm Lisa Dwyer.
1: A father and son are accused of kidnapping.
4: A father and son are expected to be charged federally with kidnapping after authorities say they held two U.S. Forest Service employees at gunpoint for more than 12 hours in the Shasta Trinity National Forest in Northern California. Authorities say the workers were conducting routine field operations when they were taken on Thursday, held inside a trailer at gunpoint and zip-tied. Authorities say they located the trailer with drones and that the suspect and his adult son surrendered early Friday, walking out of the trailer with an assault rifle and knives. They also told authorities they had grenades. I'm Donna Water.
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0: 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I'm proud to have Knee Deep in Bluegrass here in Wheeling.
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From now on, I'm gonna be the kind of man that you can lean on. And when the waters of life get a

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1: With SRN News, I'm Ron Taylor. The U.S. military said Sunday it had ended its latest round of airstrikes on Iran, which included targeting its paramilitary Revolutionary Guard over an attack that killed American troops in Jordan Friday. Central Command is in its statement said also that it hit Iran military coastal surveillance and air defense facilities, maritime capabilities, and missile and drone storage sites. Iran has provided no overall information on the material losses in the campaign. Heavy smoke has moved into more areas from the Great Lakes to the Mid-Atlantic.
2: Warnings of dangerous air quality conditions are expected to remain in effect through Saturday across a wide swath of the U.S. as heavy smoke from uncontrolled wildfires in Minnesota and Canada blankets even more of the Mid-Atlantic region, including Washington, D.C. In New York City, public health nurse Barbara Glickstein says people should take precautions.
3: I wish more people were wearing masks and little babies and children were inside.
2: The National Weather Service says smoky conditions won't be gone anytime soon as fires continue to burn largely unchecked. I'm Lisa Dwyer.
1: A father and son are accused of kidnapping.
4: A father and son are expected to be charged federally with kidnapping after authorities say they held two U.S. Forest Service employees at gunpoint for more than 12 hours in the Shasta Trinity National Forest in Northern California. Authorities say the workers were conducting routine field operations when they were taken on Thursday, held inside a trailer at gunpoint and zip-tied. Authorities say they located the trailer with drones and that the suspect and his adult son surrendered early Friday, walking out of the trailer with an assault rifle and knives. They also told authorities they had grenades. I'm Donna Water.
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1: 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When deadly games of pride were played and living was mistakes not

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And all that I learned from a Colt 45 was to

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He's out in the traffic now, checking the sun, and he's killed by a car as he goes for his

0: 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I'm proud to have Knee Deep in Bluegrass here in Wheeling.
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1: Welcome to another edition of the Singing News Top 20 Weekly Countdown. I'm Joseph Reed, and for the next few hours, we'll count down the biggest songs in Southern gospel music as voted on by radio stations across America. It's according to Real Song Plays. That's right. The song that's played more is highest on the chart. Every song on today's countdown has found its audience a little differently. Some connected immediately, others quietly climbed week after week, becoming favorites. That's one of the things I love about Southern Gospel. Great songs usually don't burn bright and disappear. They just stick around because they mean something. We got a great lineup today, so let's get started by reviewing last week's number one song from Peach Goldman, Expecting a Mountain.

Last week's number one, Peach Goldman, Expecting a Mountain. Let's get the countdown started with a song that reminds us that salvation has never been earned. It has always been purchased by the blood. By the Blood has become an anthem of gratitude and powerful declaration of the finished work of Christ. Written by the late Kyla Rowland, this message couldn't be simpler or stronger. Our hope isn't found in our goodness, but in His sacrifice. Here are the Perrys at number 20, By the Blood.

That's the Perrys opening up this week's countdown at number 20 with By the Blood. And every time that chorus comes around, it's a reminder that grace isn't something that we ever achieve. It's something we receive. Sometimes all someone needs is a reminder that today's chapter isn't the end of a story. And the Browns have built a reputation on family harmony and songs filled with hope. And this one fits that tradition perfectly. At number 19, here's Better Days Ahead.

That's the Browns reminding us that brighter days are still ahead. Sometimes faith simply means believing tomorrow can be better today. Moving on to number 18, every believer knows that storms don't ask permission before they arrive. But this song does remind us that storms never get the final word. Making their appearance at number 18, here's Justified Quartet out of Michigan with Beyond the Storm.

0: That's Justified Quartet at number 18 with Beyond the Storm. Coming up, a legendary quartet continues its climb. Janet Paschal reminds us God is present in every fire. And Deborah Perry and Jaden's Call are up ahead. Stay right there. The Singing News Top 20 Weekly Countdown rolls on in just a moment.
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0: Welcome back to the Countdown. I'm Joseph Reed. For nearly seven decades, the Kingsmen have been one of Southern Gospel's defining groups. This week's number 17 reminds us that no matter how dark Saturday night may seem, Sunday morning will dawn.

The Kingsmen at number 17 with When Sunday Morning Dawned. There's something about resurrection morning that still gives hope to every believer. Sunday's coming has never gone out of style. If you've ever walked through disappointment, loss, or unanswered questions, this next song probably feels very personal. The Kingdom Heirs have spent decades encouraging audiences from the stage of Dollywood and churches across America. They've been known for their blending of rich harmony and songs that meet people right where they are. At number 16, here's Life Hurts, God Heals.

That's The Kingdom Heirs with Life Hurts, God Heals, reminding us that while life certainly has its share of pain, God's healing reaches places medicine and time never can. Janet Paschal has one of the most recognizable voices in all of gospel music, not just because of how she sings, but because listeners believe every word she delivers. Having overcome serious health battles of her own, songs like this carry even greater authenticity. At number 15, here's Janet Paschal with In the Fire.

0: rascal within the fire. And sometimes God doesn't remove us from the flames immediately, but he always walks through them with us, just like the three Hebrew children. We've counted down the first six songs, but we're just getting started. Coming up, Deborah Perry and Jaden's Call will bring a Hallelujah and a Broken Man. That's all ahead as we reach this week's Top 10. 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
0: The Singing News Top 20 Weekly Countdown is on the air. Hello there, I'm Joseph Reed at number 14. Let's hear from Deborah Perry and Jaden's Call with God Sees Your Storm. No.

Yeah, the title says a lot before the first note is even sung on that one. There are moments when it feels like no one understands what we're carrying. But Scripture reminds us that nothing escapes God's attention. Not one prayer, not one tear, not one sleepless night. That's Deborah Perry and Jaden's Call with God Sees Your Storm, number 14. Sometimes hallelujah comes easy. Other times it takes faith just to whisper the word. That's the heart behind this next song from the Lefevre Quartet. Praise isn't always a response to good circumstances. Sometimes it's a declaration that God is still worthy, regardless of what's happening around us. At number 13, here's Whatever, Hallelujah, the Lefevre Quartet. Whatever.

The Lefevre Quartet, Whatever, Hallelujah. Faith often sounds strongest when it's sung before the answer even arrives. In a world where opinions change almost daily, it's refreshing to be reminded that God never changes. Anthem Edition delivers this powerful declaration with confidence and conviction, celebrating the unchanging character of our Heavenly Father. Here's this week's number 12 song, He Is Who He Is.

0: Anthem Edition with He Is Who He Is, number 12. As you know, circumstances may shift and cultures may change. I know they have over my lifetime, but God's character has never needed an update. Well, still ahead, Scotty Inman has one of the biggest songs of his career. The Neelands remind us what Calvary was really about, and Mark Trammell Quartet will ask a timeless question. This is the Singing News Top 20 Weekly Countdown.
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0: Welcome back to the Singing News Top 20 Weekly Countdown. I'm Joseph Reed. Scotty Inman has a gift for writing songs that feel deeply personal while pointing listeners directly to the hope that's found in Jesus Christ. This one has struck a chord because it reminds us that God specializes in restoring what the world considers beyond repair. It's encouraging to remember that throughout Scripture, God consistently chose broken people to accomplish extraordinary things. Moses doubted, David failed, Peter denied, and yet God still used them. At number 11, here's Scotty Inman with Broken Man Can.

0: Scotty Inman with Broken Man Can, and aren't you thankful that God doesn't wait until we're perfect before he begins his work? He meets us exactly where we are and starts making us into what he intends us to become. Well, we've officially reached the top 10 still ahead. The Neelands remind us what happened because of three nails, and Karen Peck and New River continue their impressive run. We'll count down the biggest songs in Southern gospel music across America. Stay with us. 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
0: Hello there. Welcome back to the Singing News Top 20 Weekly Countdown. I'm Joseph Reed. Few groups have left a legacy in Southern gospel music quite like the Neelands. Here they are at number 10 with Three Nails Instead.
2: From his

It's the Neylands with three nails instead. The Neylands have been known for their rich family harmony and songs centered on the gospel message. And with that song, every time we reflect on the cross, we're reminded that love isn't measured by words. It was measured by sacrifice. Some songs become timeless because every new generation discovers their message all over again. For what earthly reason has been touching hearts for years, asking the question none of us can fully answer? Why would a perfect Savior willingly die for imperfect people? The answer, of course, is love. And number nine, here are the Mark Trammell Quartet with For What Earthly Reason. For

Featuring Mr. Stephen Adair, it's the Mark Trammell Quartet, For What Earthly Reason? And thankfully, God's love isn't something we have to completely understand to experience. We simply receive the incredible gift He freely offers. Our number 8 song comes from one of Southern Gospel's exciting newer voices and last week's number 1 song. Peach Goldman has quickly gained attention with a style that's both fresh and rooted in timeless truth. While most people say they're expecting a miracle, this song flips the idea on its head. Sometimes faith means expecting the mountain because that's where God reveals His strength. Falling from number 1 to number 8, but still going strong all across America, you're a Peach Goldman with Expecting a Mountain.

0: That's Peach Goldman with Expecting a Mountain, number 8. 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
0: Hello there and welcome back to the Singing News Top 20 Weekly Countdown. I'm Joseph Reed. Thank you so much for joining me today. If you've ever prayed a prayer that seemed to hang in the air without an immediate response, this next song is for you. Karen Peck and New River have spent decades reminding listeners that God's timing is always perfect, even when it doesn't line up with ours. Sometimes his answer is yes, sometimes it's wait, and sometimes he has something better than we could have even imagined. This week's number 7 is God Gives Good Answers. Here are Karen Peck and New River.

Jack and New River with God Gives Good Answers. Looking back, most of us can probably point to a prayer we're thankful God answered differently than we originally wanted. His perspective is always better than ours. The Cragans have developed a unique place in Southern gospel music by blending their family harmony with songs that are deeply personal and Christ-centered. This one isn't about God's love for the world in general. It's about His love for each of us individually. Imagine that, the creator of the universe, everybody. He knows your name, He hears your prayers, and He loves you unconditionally. At number 6, here's God's Love and Me, the Cragans.

0: That's the Cragans with God's Love and Me. It's amazing to think that while God's love reaches across the entire world, over 7 billion people, it still feels personal enough to meet each of us right where we are. Every now and then a song comes along that reminds us Christianity isn't simply about knowing facts about Jesus. It's about having a relationship with Him. The Guardians have become one of Southern Gospel's premier quartets, known for their polished harmony and songs that challenge believers to grow deeper in their walk with Christ. At number 5, here are the Guardians with I Know You.
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0: The Guardians with I Know You. And at the end of the day, our greatest accomplishment won't be what we achieved. It will be that we belonged to Him and He knew us. Well, we've got a few more songs to go before we reach that top spot. Who's going to be there? We'll find out in just a little while. 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
0: I'm Joseph Reed, and every week we meet right here, and I play the 20 biggest songs in Southern gospel music. Thank you for joining me today on radio stations from coast to coast. This is the Singing News Top 20 Weekly Countdown. The resurrection isn't just the conclusion of the gospel story. It's the reason we have hope today to begin with. The Mylan Hayes family have become known for tight family harmony and songs that blend solid theology with memorable melodies. This week's number 4 song reminds us that the same power that rolled the stone away is still changing lives today. Here's The Garden Tomb, the Mylan Hayes family.

That's Garden Tomb, the Mylon Hayes family at number 4. The Down East Boys have become one of the most consistent groups in Southern gospel music. Year after year, they release songs that connect with listeners because they're rooted in biblical truth, wrapped in unforgettable harmony and energy. Up next on the countdown, we have Preach Jesus at number 3, the Down East Boys.

The Down East Boys with Preach Jesus at number 3. Up next, a fast rising song by The Wisnants. I remember the very first time I saw The Wisnants in concert. It was in the early 90s at Brakes Interstate Park in Virginia. I believe it was Virginia. And it was in that Southwest Virginia area. And I remember going to a concert there and just being amazed at the sea of people. And maybe some of our listeners out there have been there. I know they still do the singing there at Brakes Interstate Park. I've seen a few posts through the years. But back then, it looked like a sea of people, man. It looked like ants at a big picnic, just laid out as far as you could see with the great tour buses that I was enamored by. And that day, I saw The Wisnants for the first time. And my goodness, I was a fan then, and I still am now. Their fast-rising latest single has made it all the way to number 2. Here are The Wisnants with It's Only by The Blood.

0: That's the Wisnitz at number two with It's Only By the Blood. We're getting ready to reveal this week's number one song, so stick around to the Singing News Top 20 Weekly Countdown.
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0: We are back with the Singing News Top 20 Weekly Countdown. I'm your host, Joseph Reed, counting down the biggest songs in Southern gospel music across America. And we've made it all the way to this week's number one song. It is back again. Just when you think this song has fallen off number one, it just keeps bouncing back. Greater Vision in the number one spot again with If These Walls Could Talk.

0: Greater Vision returns to the number one spot this week with If These Walls Could Talk. 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

0: This is folk singer Michael Jonathan. 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

0: 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I'm proud to have Knee Deep in Bluegrass here in Wheeling.
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0: 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See if he can whip these dogs.
1: 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Old Whisperin' Bill Anderson here on WWOV 101.1 FM, the home of the Wheeling Jamboree.

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1: With SRN News, I'm Michael Harrington in Washington. No peace deal for the U.S. and Iran. U.S. military strikes this morning in response for Iranian missile shots into Jordan that actually killed some American troops this past week. The strikes part of a week-long campaign aimed at punishing the Iranians and gaining control of the Strait of Hormuz. A Massachusetts tax experiment is getting a second look. Correspondent Ken Lorman says taxpayers can voluntarily pay a higher state income tax rate, but very few do.
2: The option was created as a way for residents who favor higher taxes to contribute more revenue. But according to figures highlighted by Unleash Prosperity, only 1,570 taxpayers, about 0.05% of more than 3.2 million filers, chose the higher rate last year. Supporters of lower taxes say the results suggest most taxpayers prefer keeping their own money. Ken Lorman reporting.
1: Well, the World Cup final today is about to get a helping hand from a big weather system.
3: Meteorologists say smoke from the Canadian wildfires that has engulfed the Northeast in haze is expected to mostly clear from the New Jersey area just in time for the World Cup final on Sunday, thanks to thunderstorms passing through the area. Warnings of unhealthy air quality remain in effect across a wide swath of the United States. Rain and thunder boomed at MetLife Stadium, where the final is taking place. The storm front will largely move the smoke out of the Northeast before the final between Spain and Argentina. I'm Lisa Dwyer.
1: Russia has attacked Ukraine overnight with ballistic missiles and other weapons, killing one person near Kiev and wounding 16 others. The attack highlights Ukraine's shortage of U.S.-made Patriot air defense systems. President Trump has promised more. This is SRN News.
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13: Boy, we've got something really special on today's broadcast. 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A lot of it is based on water. And here's one of those classic examples of an old folk song based around the Mississippi River.

0: not worry, 'cause I'm sitting on the top of the world.
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0: And welcome, everybody, to the beautiful and historic Scottish Rite Concert Hall here in our hometown of Lexington, Kentucky. We're broadcasting all over the world, from Australia to Ireland, New Zealand to New York, Yuma, Arizona to the Yukon, across Canada. We're celebrating this amazing world of front porch music, folk and blues and bluegrass, country, Celtic, jazz, everything that you can imagine, because we love it all. Music is like this delightful musical rainbow, and it is always celebrated here on the Wood Songs broadcast. You don't have to be famous to be on Wood Songs. You just have to be very, very good. And we are doing something really unique. We've got one band for the entire broadcast, but we're celebrating something really special. And I want to start it off with a piece of history, because music and the military and soldiers and war and fighting and calming down, it's all wrapped up together through history, from back in the Greeks and the Romans, everything. Music was always a very, very important part to all of that. In World War II, something really unique happened. They decided that a certain German-owned company in New York had to stop making their music instruments. They wanted them to make coffins instead. And after a few months, they said, that's not a cool thing to do. And so they let them start making their music instruments again, but in a certain way. They made something called a victory piano. And what they would do with it during World War II is they would load these special-made pianos into airplanes, and they would fly over the battlefields of Europe and Asia and parachute down hundreds and hundreds and hundreds, over 2,500 of these pianos, so that the soldiers in the battlefield would have something to play on, something to perform on, something that was musical and artistic, and something that would soothe them and make them feel better. Music was viewed that important. And we want to congratulate the Steinway Company and those great pianos that they did back then. And that's what we're celebrating tonight. Tonight we have a special guest, the Navy Band Great Lakes Jazz Combo, for the entire hour. We're going to talk to them about the music of the Navy and how important it is, and they're going to introduce themselves with a great song called After You're Gone. It is the Navy Band Great Lakes Jazz Combo on the Wood Songs Old Time Radio Hour.

0: Great song made popular by Benny Goodman, among others. It is the Navy Band Great Lakes Jazz Combo. Some props to musician third class Enrique Chavez Herrera on drums, Buddy Rich Jr. pounding those skins. Let's also say hi to chief musician Colin Greggs. How you doing, Colin?
1: Hey, doing great.
0: So let's talk about the formation of musicians in the Navy. How does this happen? I mean, do people enlist to become a sax player?
1: So sax players enlist to become Navy musicians.
0: Is that how that works? So what is the process to put, how do they put a band together? Because there's several. It's not just you guys. There's several that, and they travel around. And,
1: right? Yes, there's 9 bands throughout the world, from Japan to Naples, Italy. And so we've been having these bands staffed for years now, and we just kind of have openings available for specific instruments. And we put the word out, people come and audition, and if they meet the criteria for what we're looking for, we accept them, and they talk to a recruiter at that point. They go through basic training, naval basic training.
0: Basic training for a musician.
1: For being for U.S. Being Navy sailor.
0: The Navy, right.
1: Yep. It's the same as everybody else.
0: Right.
1: And then they go to training for being a Navy musician at Little Creek, Virginia.
0: And so here you are with a guitar. When did you start playing the guitar?
1: About when I was 12 or 13.
0: So yeah. You brought that skill with you.
1: And, yes.
0: And is it what we're hearing tonight is a decidedly jazz sound, which is really, that's kind of cool. You don't get to hear that very much. You know, it's fun. You're about to play your rendition of a very famous song that was started in 1907, right? Yeah. It's a very, very old song. Gene Kelly and Frank Sinatra used it in a movie, right? It was
1: right.
0: part of a major motion picture that became very, very popular. And this is sort of the theme song of the Navy. Is that fair to say?
1: Yes, it is our service song.
0: It's your service song.
1: It's the Navy song.
0: And when we say anchors away, it's not away, A-W-A-Y. It's
1: right.
0: A different away, right?
1: Right. It's so anchors
0: explain,
1: up.
0: It anchors, that means the anchor's we're, up on the ship.
1: We're getting underway is what we say. That means the ship's going out.
0: Right, and the common idea is that it's the other away.
1: Right.
0: But it's not. It's their main theme song. It's called Anchors Away. It is the Navy Band Great Lakes Jazz Combo on the Wood Songs. Old time.

0: It's a Navy theme song, Anchors Away, and it is the Navy band Great Lakes Jazz Combo. And again, musician third class Enrique Chavez Herrera killing it on the drums, doing his thing. He's like evidently the sex symbol of the combo here because he's like just rocking it. All the girls are swooning. Let's say hi to musician third class Desul Kim, the unit leader playing bass. Another one. So the songs selected for the jazz combo, how does that happen?
1: For this particular show, I try to put the tunes from the public domain tunes, mm-hmm. obviously. And then I just put the tunes that fit for the event and then ask people that our members can play like comfortable. Yeah.
0: Do you rehearse a lot? I mean, I can tell the drummer does, but does the...
1: Yeah, actually, we regularly rehearse, but sometimes we have to pull the tunes that we have not played before. Mm-hmm. But these musicians are incredible, they just can play.
0: Yeah, they are excellent. Yeah. They certainly are. I can't help but notice there's no banjos on the show at all. But you're a stunning bass player, sort of the Victor Wooten of the Navy band, right? So I mean, when did you start playing bass?
1: I started playing bass like when I was in high school, which is like 20-something years ago. Yeah, and then that's how I started playing rock.
0: Was it the bass that you started with, or was it another instrument? Then you moved to the bass.
1: Oh yeah, I moved to the bass. I started with a classical piano.
0: Oh really?
1: Like other Asian kids. I started playing piano.
0: For the radio audience, you have an Asian background.
1: Yeah. Right? Yes. Of course.
0: You don't sound Kentucky at all.
1: Right. Yeah. So I started learning piano when I was in 4-year-old.
0: Uh huh.
1: Yeah.
0: And how many shows a year does the jazz combo in the Navy perform? How many concerts a year would you be out there?
1: For us, yeah.
2: it varies from band to band. Typically, we're used as a setting a vibe for when dignitaries visit. Mm-hmm. And that's kind of how that's our main service. But we do things like this whenever they come along.
0: Well, we're glad that you came along for Wood Songs because this is really fun. Here's a song made popular by Fats Waller back in the day. This tune is called Honeysuckle Rose. It is the Navy band Great Lakes Jazz Combo on the Wood Songs Old Time Radio Hour.

0: tune called Honeysuckle Rose, the Navy Band Great Lakes Jazz Combo, and you can't talk about jazz without talking about the sax player, so let's introduce musician second class Eric Vasquez on saxophone.
1: Okay.
0: So I'm going to go back in history a little bit. A Navy man named John Philip Sousa said, jazz will endure as long as people hear it through their feet instead of their brains.
1: So, never truer words.
0: tell me about the jazz influence and the reaction of the soldiers and everybody else that you perform it to.
1: Yeah, absolutely. So at least within the Navy music program, you know, we used to be fully staffed with our big bands back in like the World War II era. So, you know, we would have, you know, fully staffed big bands out on carriers, and you know, the primary mission was moral and support of the troops. And what better music to get people out on their feet dancing than, you know, big band jazz, Count Basie, Duke Ellington, all the big greats, Glenn Miller, you know, Woody Herman. You know, you can't beat all that beautiful swing music of that era.
0: So. Well, I agree with that. And it's nice to hear you guys play it so well.
1: Thank you.
0: So how long have you been playing the saxophone?
1: Oh, man, I've been playing it for almost about 13 years.
0: Is it a hard instrument to learn?
1: It's actually one of the easier instruments to learn, but hardest to master.
0: Oh.
1: That's what I tell myself.
0: Yeah. Well, I think you play it very well. So
1: thank
0: it's
1: you
0: nice
1: so much.
0: Nice to hear you. There's so many famous quotes of the Navy men, like John Paul Jones. He's the one who said, "I have not yet begun to fight." Famous quote, Navy man. Oliver Hazard Perry's, he's the one who said, "We have met the enemy and they are ours," a Navy man. Admiral David Glasgow Farragut, he's the one who said, "Damn the torpedoes, full speed ahead," right?
1: Correct.
0: All these famous quotes that we hear, a lot of them are Navy men. So this is a tradition that you're musically carrying on.
1: Absolutely, yes, sir.
0: And it must be a honorable thing to see the reaction of the music to the audiences that you're playing to.
1: Absolutely.
0: Well, we're going to dip into some Latino styles now. This is going to be a lot of fun. And this is a Latino flavored song. It's called "Exactly Like You." It is the Navy Band Great Lakes Jazz Combo on the Wood Songs Old Time Radio Hour.

0: Praise the Lord and pass the ammunition, Lieutenant Howell Maurice Forgy, during the Japanese attack on Pearl Harbor, December 7th, 1941. Just another one of the famous quotes by Navy men through the years. We are celebrating this music with an amazing band, the Navy Band Great Lakes Jazz Combo, for the entire hour. They got an amazing project called 50 for 250, and there's a reason we're going to talk about that. We'll be back with them and this week's amazing Woodsongs Kid right after this.
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2: There's a good friend, Victor Wooten from Baylor Fleck and the Flecktones. Welcome, everybody, to the beautiful Scottish Rite Concert Hall in our hometown of Lexington, Kentucky, the crossroads of America's folk and bluegrass music, the gateway city to the beautiful Appalachian Mountains. 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We just want to say hi to all the folks tuning in. 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base in the world, every U.S. naval ship in the world, every Coast Guard vessel sailing in North America, and especially for this broadcast, we want to say hello to all the men and women out there that are tuning in. We appreciate you. And the fans that get to tune in and get a little taste of American music. We've celebrated really all over the world. Last week we had a wonderful broadcast with a band from Ukraine of everything. So I mean, why not? We're on public television coast to coast, the RFD television network. We're also in schools. If you're a teacher or a homeschool parent, you go to the WITSONGS website, click on the classroom page, and there's an array of these amazing shows with lesson plans for you and your students. You can introduce them to this amazing world of front porch music, and that's why this time, every show, we invite a youngster from somewhere in America to come on. They get to sing one song in the presence of amazing musicians. In this case, it's the Navy Band Great Lakes Jazz Combo. And we have 13-year-old Sabrina Patel from Burlington, North Carolina. So let's say hi to Sabrina. How you doing? So you are a fiddle player. When did you start playing the fiddle?
3: I started playing fiddle just before I turned 4 years old, and I found it from when I used to watch a show called Little Einsteins, and there was a boy named Quincy who played the violin, and I've been playing ever since.
2: Now, you have a specific goal with your violin. You want to do something really, really special, right? And what is your goal? What are you trying to do?
3: I am trying to play the national anthem in all 50 states.
2: And how many states have you achieved so far?
3: 41.
2: 41 out of 50. So you're the pride of Burlington, South Carolina, I guess. That's a big deal. And you're just 13 years old. So that must be, you play it where, like in schools and ballparks? And where do you play it?
3: I play at a lot of sporting events. Recently, this Saturday, actually, I just played at the Omaha Supernovas, which is a professional volleyball team, and that was my 41st state.
2: Well, okay. You're very happy about that, I can tell. So you are going to get ready to perform. Now, you're a fiddle champion. You've won all kinds of awards with your fiddling. And you're going to play. Now, you realize by playing this song on WITSONGS, you automatically are playing to all 50 states. Right? So I don't want to wreck your future goals, but... No, let's go ahead and hear you. She's 13 years old, Sabrina Patel. She's going to play the national anthem, and it is the WITSONGS Kid.

13 years old from Burlington, North Carolina. This week's Wood Songs Kids, Sabrina Patel, and she's playing that song hopefully in all 50 states. If you want to invite her, all you have to do is go to the Wood Songs website, click on the archive page. This is show number 1169. We could tell you how you can get in touch with Sabrina's parents, and as well as the Navy Band Great Lakes Jazz Combo. We're going to talk to them here in a second. They're going to go from something as amazing as that to the Indianapolis 500. This is a song that was made famous by Louis Armstrong. It's played at the races just about every single year. It's called Back Home Again in Indiana. Started in 1917, but it's the Navy Band Great Lakes Jazz Combo on the Wood Songs Old Time Radio Hour.

0: Okay. Let's give it up again for musician third class Enrique Chavez Herrera on the drums. Ringo 2.0 over there. He's doing a great job. We're just slamming it, just kicking it. I mean, you're just, this high-octane jazz is what you're doing here. I mean, this is just, and we've also got chief musician Colin Gregg's playing great electric guitar. Musician second class Eric Vasquez on sax. And musician third class Desui Kim, the unit leader, playing. He's playing three chords, but 1,000 notes.
1: Right. So, that's correct.
0: That's a lot. So now here you're part of your repertoire is amazing. But I want, and we're going to talk about the music, and I want the audience to. I'm sure a lot of them have noticed that there's a lot of things we are not talking about. And that's an important thing because we are focused on the music, the art, the musicianship, and what it means. So things like the Navy Jazz Combo. This is not a political outreach. It is a musical one. Correct. Let's talk to Eric on that. So the musical outreach really is a entertaining yet calming thing, especially when times are hard.
2: Absolutely. Yeah, I was stationed overseas in Japan for my first band, and probably one of the most rewarding experiences I ever got to do was to go to orphanages in the Philippines and get to play for, you know, these kids who, you know, never seen a uniformed sailor before. You know, they don't know why we're there, you know, but we're there to bring the joy of music and diplomacy and to, you know, just, I'm there to play saxophone to a kid with no family, you know, and that for me brought a tear to my eye. You know, I had a kid come up and grab my uniform and ask me, why are you here? And I was like, I'm here to play music for you, to make you smile, you know? And that, for me, that's one of the most moving parts about this job. I think we all can agree, you know, that's why we love to, you know, play music for the Navy.
0: And the various Navy bands, in your case, it's not like you don't record albums and put them out and sell them, right?
2: No, we do not.
0: This is live on the stage music.
2: Correct.
0: That's kind of the way it was for years and years, right?
2: Absolutely.
0: Before they figured out how to put a little hole in a piece of plastic and sell it.
2: Correct.
0: I'm going to go back to another Navy man. We talked about him earlier, John Philip Sousa. And during World War I, he was speaking about things like albums and records and CDs. He said something interesting that I thought I'd bring it up because it's a Navy guy. And he said, these talking machines are going to ruin the artistic development of music in this country. When I was a boy, every front porch in the summer evenings, you could find young people together singing. And today you hear these confounding machines going on and on night and day. So even back then in World War I, he could tell things were changing.
2: Right.
0: And you guys are sticking to the tradition.
2: Absolutely.
0: Of
2: always.
0: Well, let's go back into your music. This is a fun song. This is one that was made famous by Nat King Cole, Count Basie, Bing Crosby, even Willie Nelson. Is called Sunny Side of the Street on the Wood Songs. Old Time Radio.

0: Good old song.
1: Navy Band Great Lakes Jazz Combo, and boy, we got a special treat. They're going to introduce their singer now. And so let's say hi to musician third class Bobby Novoa.
2: Hello.
1: How are you doing, Bobby? So we've enjoyed the jazz elements of the Navy Band through this whole thing, but now you are their vocalist, and so this is going to be a lot of fun. And how long have you been a member of this particular group?
2: In this particular group, we all get started in the beginning of the year, so this is our actual first events all together.
1: Well, it's nice to have your initial run with us.
2: Our pleasure.
1: You're gonna do a song again. What I like about this ensemble is the way you reach back into the American library of great music, and this is a tune that Louis Armstrong, Frank Sinatra, Tony Bennett. And so you are fitting in some pretty big shoes here. So hopefully you can sing as well as the bass player plays his five-string. This is a tune called Body and Soul. It's the Navy Band Great Lakes Jazz Combo on the Woodsongs, Old Time Radio.

lead with the Navy Band Great Lakes Jazz Combo, and we're going to get into a song that you're also going to be singing the lead on. This is an interesting tune because it was written by a couple of folks in a church in New Jersey a long, long time ago, and these two people never met each other. One wrote the lyrics, one wrote the melody, and this has become an incredibly popular song, and it's performed a lot by the Navy. And I want to introduce it with a quote by a fella that joined the Navy in 1941, and 20 years later he's standing on board of the USS Kitty Hawk, and he said, "Control of the sea means security. It means peace. It means victory." Who said that? He was the skipper of a PT boat called the PT-109. President John F. Kennedy said that, and it showed how important the Navy's role in things. And so your voice is sort of carrying on that tradition. So again, this is a tune that was written by two folks that never met each other in a church in New Jersey. It's called America the Beautiful. It's the Navy Band Great Lakes Jazz Combo on the Wood Songs, Old Time Radio.

making Ray Charles proud. Wasn't it great having the Navy Band Great Lakes Jazz Combo on our WoodSongs broadcast? This week's WoodSongs kid, 13-year-old Sabrina Patel from Burlington, North Carolina, playing her fiddle. Just wonderful. Let's give them all props. Musician third class Enrique Chavez Herrera on drums or rock and roller. Chief musician Colin Greggs on electric guitar. Musician second class Eric Vasquez on sax. Musician third class Bobby Navoa playing singing vocals. And then musician third class Dasui Kim, the unit leader, playing five strings.

0: space. When you think of ships, you think of the ocean, you think of the waves, you can also think of storms, and you can also think of the things that they have to go through on these massive battleships. And there's hardships in everything. It's not just being in the military. It's not just war. And you notice we didn't talk about any of that stuff. Tonight's broadcast was about the music, and it was about the art. But what they've done carries over into your life. It carries over into your living room couch. It carries over into your front porch. And long, long time ago, Vincent van Gogh was looking at his life, and he was looking at the troubles he was facing. He was looking at the battles that he was undergoing all the time, and he said, "There is peace even in the storm." Vincent van Gogh knew what he was talking about, and I think that this amazing Navy band, Great Lakes Jazz Combo, knows what they're talking about too. My name is Michael Jonathan. I'm a folk singer. I'm a song farmer, and we'll see you next week on the Woods.
1: Good night.
2: You've been listening to Woods on Barcast number 1169. Michael's opening song was "Sitting on Top of the World," featuring Sharon O'Longflute. Our chief engineer, Sharon Ball. Our TV director is Maria Clarish. Technical assistants are Brian Clousing, Eric Anderson, Dan Field, and Gavin Clark. The Woods Songs crew member of the week is Larry Newsel. And our Woods Songs partners of the week are Jim and Tammy Schott. 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For Michael Jonathan and the entire Woodsongs crew, this is Dorothy Edwards. We hope you'll join us again next week for the Woodsongs Old

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1: With SRN News, I'm Michael Harrington in Washington. No peace deal for the U.S. and Iran. U.S. military strikes this morning in response for Iranian missile shots into Jordan that actually killed some American troops this past week. The strikes part of a week-long campaign aimed at punishing the Iranians and gaining control of the Strait of Hormuz. A Massachusetts tax experiment is getting a second look. Correspondent Ken Lorman says taxpayers can voluntarily pay a higher state income tax rate, but very few do.
2: The option was created as a way for residents who favor higher taxes to contribute more revenue. But according to figures highlighted by Unleash Prosperity, only 1,570 taxpayers, about 0.05% of more than 3.2 million filers, chose the higher rate last year. Supporters of lower taxes say the results suggest most taxpayers prefer keeping their own money. Ken Lorman reporting.
1: Well, the World Cup final today is about to get a helping hand from a big weather system.
3: Meteorologists say smoke from the Canadian wildfires that has engulfed the Northeast in haze is expected to mostly clear from the New Jersey area just in time for the World Cup final on Sunday, thanks to thunderstorms passing through the area. Warnings of unhealthy air quality remain in effect across a wide swath of the United States. Rain and thunder boomed at MetLife Stadium, where the final is taking place. The storm front will largely move the smoke out of the Northeast before the final between Spain and Argentina. I'm Lisa Dwyer.
1: Russia has attacked Ukraine overnight with ballistic missiles and other weapons, killing one person near Kiev and wounding 16 others. The attack highlights Ukraine's shortage of U.S.-made Patriot air defense systems. President Trump has promised more. This is SRN News.
4: If country and bluegrass were whipped up in a kitchen by five-star chefs, we know that the secret recipe is very simple. A little bit of this, a little bit of that. Bake at 101.1 FMs until burnt to a fine crisp.
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Flower. Now, the Wildwood Flower is an old country classic. It's gained a whole new popularity. The song isn't any more popular, but the flower's doing real good. The Wildwood Flower grew wild on the farm, and we never knowed what it was called. Some said it's a flower, and some said it's a weed. I didn't give it much thought. One day I was out there talking to my brother, and I reached down for a weed to chew on. Things got fuzzy and things got blurry, and then everything was gone. Didn't know what happened, but I knew it beat the hell out of sniffing burlap. I come to, and my brother was there, and he said, "What's wrong with your eyes?" I said, "I don't know. I was chewing on the weed." He said, "Let me give it a try."

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0: This is folk singer Michael Jonathan. 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

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You've got that Wheeling feeling with 101 WWOV, the home of the Wheeling Jamboree.

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1: This is WWOVLP, serving Martins Ferry in the greater Wheeling area. With SRN News, I'm Michael Harrington in Washington. No peace deal for the U.S. and Iran. U.S. military strikes this morning in response for Iranian missile shots into Jordan that actually killed some American troops this past week. The strikes part of a week-long campaign aimed at punishing the Iranians and gaining control of the Strait of Hormuz. A Massachusetts tax experiment is getting a second look. Correspondent Ken Lorman says taxpayers can voluntarily pay a higher state income tax rate, but very few do.
2: The option was created as a way for residents who favor higher taxes to contribute more revenue. But according to figures highlighted by Unleash Prosperity, only 1,570 taxpayers, about 0.05% of more than 3.2 million filers, chose the higher rate last year. Supporters of lower taxes say the results suggest most taxpayers prefer keeping their own money. Ken Lorman reporting.
1: Well, the World Cup final today is about to get a helping hand from a big weather system.
3: Meteorologists say smoke from the Canadian wildfires that has engulfed the Northeast in haze is expected to mostly clear from the New Jersey area just in time for the World Cup final on Sunday, thanks to thunderstorms passing through the area. Warnings of unhealthy air quality remain in effect across a wide swath of the United States. Rain and thunder boomed at MetLife Stadium, where the final is taking place. The storm front will largely move the smoke out of the Northeast before the final between Spain and Argentina. I'm Lisa Dwyer.
1: Russia has attacked Ukraine overnight with ballistic missiles and other weapons, killing one person near Kiev and wounding 16 others. The attack highlights Ukraine's shortage of U.S.-made Patriot air defense systems. President Trump has promised more. This is SRN News.
4: If country and bluegrass were whipped up in a kitchen by five-star chefs, we know that the secret recipe is very simple. A little bit of this, a little bit of that. Bake at 101.1 FMs until burnt to a fine crisp.
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license. But we can make it to the road in a homemade boat, 'cause that's the only thing we got left that'll float. It's already over all the wheat notes, 2 feet high and rising.

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And it all started back in West Texas when they'd gather at somebody's house on a Saturday night and have a big dance. And the fella that created the whole thing was Bob Wills. Now, Bob played the fiddle, and for the longest time, he did it all by himself. But he finally made enough money to hire a band. One guitar. But he didn't stop there, because he went on to create and organize the biggest and most famous Western dance band in the whole world, Bob Wills and the

0: This is folk singer Michael Jonathan. You know, with all that's going on in the world right now, the calmness of hometown radio and the music of America's front porch has become more important than ever. 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

0: 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I'm proud to have Knee Deep in Bluegrass here in Wheeling.
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1: With SRN News, I'm Michael Harrington in Washington. No peace deal for the U.S. and Iran. U.S. military strikes this morning in response for Iranian missile shots into Jordan that actually killed some American troops this past week. The strikes part of a week-long campaign aimed at punishing the Iranians and gaining control of the Strait of Hormuz. A Massachusetts tax experiment is getting a second look. Correspondent Ken Lorman says taxpayers can voluntarily pay a higher state income tax rate, but very few do.
2: The option was created as a way for residents who favor higher taxes to contribute more revenue. But according to figures highlighted by Unleash Prosperity, only 1,570 taxpayers, about 0.05% of more than 3.2 million filers, chose the higher rate last year. Supporters of lower taxes say the results suggest most taxpayers prefer keeping their own money. Ken Lorman reporting.
1: Well, the World Cup final today is about to get a helping hand from a big weather system.
3: Meteorologists say smoke from the Canadian wildfires that has engulfed the Northeast in haze is expected to mostly clear from the New Jersey area just in time for the World Cup final on Sunday, thanks to thunderstorms passing through the area. Warnings of unhealthy air quality remain in effect across a wide swath of the United States. Rain and thunder boomed at MetLife Stadium, where the final is taking place. The storm front will largely move the smoke out of the Northeast before the final between Spain and Argentina. I'm Lisa Dwyer.
1: Russia has attacked Ukraine overnight with ballistic missiles and other weapons, killing one person near Kiev and wounding 16 others. The attack highlights Ukraine's shortage of U.S.-made Patriot air defense systems. President Trump has promised more. This is SRN News.
4: If country and bluegrass were whipped up in a kitchen by five-star chefs, we know that the secret recipe is very simple. A little bit of this, a little bit of that. 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

Ponderosa Ranch. Day by day, work or play, ready side by side. 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

0: This is Folk Singer Michael Jonathan. 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
1: With SRN News, I'm Michael Harrington in Washington. No peace deal for the U.S. and Iran. U.S. military strikes this morning in response for Iranian missile shots into Jordan that actually killed some American troops this past week. The strikes part of a week-long campaign aimed at punishing the Iranians and gaining control of the Strait of Hormuz. A Massachusetts tax experiment is getting a second look. Correspondent Ken Lorman says taxpayers can voluntarily pay a higher state income tax rate, but very few do.
2: The option was created as a way for residents who favor higher taxes to contribute more revenue. But according to figures highlighted by Unleash Prosperity, only 1,570 taxpayers, about 0.05% of more than 3.2 million filers, chose the higher rate last year. Supporters of lower taxes say the results suggest most taxpayers prefer keeping their own money. Ken Lorman reporting.
1: Well, the World Cup final today is about to get a helping hand from a big weather system.
3: Meteorologists say smoke from the Canadian wildfires that has engulfed the Northeast in haze is expected to mostly clear from the New Jersey area just in time for the World Cup final on Sunday, thanks to thunderstorms passing through the area. Warnings of unhealthy air quality remain in effect across a wide swath of the United States. Rain and thunder boomed at MetLife Stadium, where the final is taking place. The storm front will largely move the smoke out of the Northeast for the final between Spain and Argentina. I'm Lisa Dwyer.
1: Russia has attacked Ukraine overnight with ballistic missiles and other weapons, killing one person near Kiev and wounding 16 others. The attack highlights Ukraine's shortage of U.S.-made Patriot air defense systems. President Trump has promised more. This is SRN News.
4: If country and bluegrass were whipped up in a kitchen by five-star chefs, we know that the secret recipe is very simple. A little bit of this, a little bit of that. Bake at 101.1 FMs until burnt to a fine crisp.
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0: 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Played lots of all-time country and bluegrass favorites right here on the radio home of the Wheeling Jamboree.
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0: 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I'm proud to have Knee Deep in Bluegrass here in Wheeling.
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1: I started playing on a show called Wheeling Jamboree. In my hometown, the Jamboree is really very, very important. It's such a huge part of the culture of the Ohio Valley.
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1: SRN News, I'm Mary Rose. The United States has announced another death of a service member as it launches more airstrikes at Iran. It is targeting the Revolutionary Guard in response to the killing of U.S. troops. The military says the latest death on Saturday was in Iraq during the controlled detonation of a downed Iranian drone. Iran on Sunday fired missiles towards Jordan, risking a wider conflict with neighboring Israel. Former Deputy National Security Advisor K.T. McFarland is weighing in on Iran.
2: Appearing on Larry O'Connor's program on Salem News Channel, K.T. McFarland discussed how regional energy infrastructure is reducing Iran's leverage over global oil markets.
3: While nobody's been paying attention, the Strait of Hormuz is becoming less relevant by the minute because countries in the Middle East are building pipelines to avoid the Strait of Hormuz, and they're also sending their tankers to the United States to fill up with American oil.
2: McFarland says the trend gives the United States greater strategic influence in the region. Willie Nelson, The White House.
1: Democrats face tough Senate map as competitive seats pile up. Correspondent Ken Lorman reports.
4: Democrats face a challenging path to regain Senate control in 2026, needing a net gain of 4 seats from their current 47, while Republicans defend only 2 competitive seats amid a 53-47 majority. Several Democrat-held seats in states like Georgia, Michigan, Minnesota, and New Hampshire could prove unexpectedly competitive due to the Democratic candidates and GOP gains in traditionally blue areas. Ken Lorman reporting.
1: 5 members of a Utah family have died after a flash flood swept through canyons in southern Utah where they were on a day outing. This is SRN News.
5: If country and bluegrass were whipped up in a kitchen by 5-star chefs, we know that the secret recipe is very simple. A little bit of this, a little bit of that. 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
2: How about a hand for my fabulous superlatives right here? Handsome Harry, Apostle Paul, Cousin Kenny, joined by the famous Riders in the Sky. They sang that song in dedication to our friend Pes Parker. And Davy Crockett was a great American hero. You know who else was?
3: Who?
2: Paladin. Have gun, will travel. You, huh? 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

0: 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Doing it the cowboy way.
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0: 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I'm proud to have Knee Deep in Bluegrass here in Wheeling.
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river again. I grew up in an oil town, but my gusher never came in. And the river was a boundary where my darling and I used to swim.

Shasta and Lake Shasta is where I will stay. There's the South San Joaquin where the seeds of the Dust Bowl are found. There's a place called Mount Whitney from where the mighty Kern River comes down.